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0: 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I know good barbecue. 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

0: They said we're going to pull me up some more because a woman's got to have it when she wants it, where she wants it, how she wants it, and any time she thinks she wants it. Bobby Womack.
1: Fellas, I wonder what you mind if I talk to you a minute. 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Yeah, yeah, yeah. 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
4: 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She's looking for a local coffee shop. 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

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And I'd just like to take you trail riding with me. Because there's one thing I know and I want you to know. That I know.

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1: Yeah.
0: 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That's why I do anything.

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1: still your dream.

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0: Nobody's taking your dream from here, and nobody can take it out of your heart. 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

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Keep that smile on your face. You're never fully dressed unless you're

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1: Okay, it's Maria Branch, but he knows me by Rita Branch.
2: Okay.
1: In Marion, Illinois.
2: All right, and who's this going out to tonight?
1: Corinthius Beverly.
2: Corinthius, huh? That's a fancy name. I like that name.
1: Corinthians.
2: It's like a Greek king. It's like royalty. So what are we going to tell? What are we going to tell King Corinthians tonight? What's your message to him?
1: Tell him it was that I love him and I can't wait for him to get home.
2: I can do that.
1: Oh, thank you so much. Thank you. Yeah, he gave me his number to call to give him a shout out.
2: All right, well, it's my pleasure to make that oral expression happen. And remember, in Marion, where you live, you can hear us on 101.5 CILFM. So make sure you tune us in tonight.
1: Okay. I'm going to go outside for a minute.

0: Sunday night slow jams back on the radio with R-Dub. We get over 10,000 calls every Sunday night. Impossible to get everybody on, but tonight I'm going to try my darnest to squeeze as many people on the show as physically possible. So I'm going to cut the small talk and get right down to business. Here's round one of tonight's oral expressions.
1: Hi, I'm Lily from Monterey, California. To my boyfriend, Alex, I really miss him, and we just had a great trip. Love you.
2: Hi, this is Isaac Guzman Solano Jr. from Southside, Tucson, Arizona. This oral expression is going to my lady, my lover forever, Medihi. I like to say that I love you with all my heart, babe, and all my soul. You're my lover for life. We've had our ups and downs, but you forever stuck by my side.
3: Hi, this is Rosa Munoz from North Richland Hills, Texas. I want to send an oral expression to my husband, Alexander Munoz, in Beaumont, Texas. I love you. Me and the kids miss you. I hope you have a great night. We love you.
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1: Okay, you're on the air. What's your name?
2: My name is Reniqua.
1: Hi, Reniqua. Where are you calling from tonight?
2: I'm calling from Aurora, Colorado.
1: Aurora, Colorado. All right. What's going on in your life tonight? Talk to me.
2: I just wanted to say something to my loved one. His name is Desiree. I wanted to apologize to him for freaking out on him this weekend after he has been so patient with me and everything since we met. I want to say I apologize, and you know he means the world to me.
1: Hold on, you freaked out on him this weekend. What did you do? What happened?
2: Well, I just woke up and I expected him to move faster than he was moving, but he was sleeping also, and I was being very inconsiderate.
1: Were you trying to kick him out of the house or what?
2: No, I was trying to get up and get in the house, but then I fell asleep in the car, and he was watching me out from the window, but, you know, he had went to sleep too, and when I got up, I expected him to come let me in faster than he could, because he was sleeping, and it was very rude. And then I left him, and then I left the house.
1: But you fell asleep in the car first.
2: Yes, I did.
1: Who does that? What's going on? Wow.
2: Oh, my gosh. I know. Only me. It's a long night.
1: Oh, man. All right. Well, looks like you had a wild weekend. Hope things are better for the both of you, and hope you're enjoying the show tonight.
2: Yes, I am. Thank you very much.

0: 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Sunday Night Slow Jams with R-Dub.
1: Hit me. All the chronic in the world can't even mess with you. You're the ultimate high. You understand, baby? Now check this out.

0: Thank you.
1: Sunday nights are made for slow jams. Remember when I was a kid, my anxiety would kick in Sunday afternoon because I knew that school was just hours away, and Sunday afternoon, Sunday night seemed to go so fast, and then you're dumped back into the real world with that alarm clock on Monday morning. So it's my whole idea for Sunday night slow jams is we're going to pump the brakes. We're going to slow it down. We're going to enjoy and savor every last moment with some good music and some great conversation and some Sunday night slow jams.
2: Mary Morgan from Vista, California. This is going out to my husband, Archie. Good night, Daddy. I always love you.
3: Hi, this is William. I'm from Minneapolis, Minnesota. I'm giving oral expression to my very first granddaughter, Winter. Happy third birthday. I am currently in Pekin, Illinois, from Minneapolis, Minnesota. Just want to tell my granddaughter and my dad I love you guys.
4: My name is Teresa Hill, and this message goes to Christopher Hill in Beeville, Texas. I love you, I love you, I love you, forever, infinity.
5: Hi, my name is Vicki Morgan, calling from Tucson, Arizona. My oral expression, it goes out to my daughter, April Morgan. I love you, and thank you for being you and what you stand for as a human being.
1: Okay. If you're ready to join us on the radio tonight, the phone number is 877-209-0631. Oh, we'll check the apology line next. Finally, remember, you're a part of the show just because you listen. Another full hour of Sunday night slow jams starts in just a couple of minutes.
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0: 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She's looking for a local coffee shop. 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
3: Hi, this is Lavette from Wichita, Kansas, and my forgiveness is to Arnold, my fiancé, who's currently deployed. I love you, baby. 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
4: 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This oral expression goes out to Arnold. Baby, I'm sorry. Please take me back. I love you.
1: Yes, I'd like to give my apologies out to Teresa out in Newman, California. This is Mark. Say we will only grow stronger. And I love you.
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1: Hi, my name's Maribel Gonzalez. I'm here in San Diego to Michael Baker. Wherever you are, my love, you will always be my baby.
2: Hi, this is Lucelio Few from Anchorage, Alaska. I just wanted to send out an oral expression to Lealofisa Tui Manua Pulani Elisara. You know that I love you and that I'm proud of you for everything you've done.
3: This is Angela from Bastrop, Texas. I'd like to give an oral expression out to Johnny Joe in Beaumont, Texas. I'm very blessed and I'm very thankful that you found me. Who would have thought that two high school best friends would live two different lives and 33 years later would find true love again?
4: This is Rhonda Murphy calling from Yakima, Washington to my husband, Sean Murphy. I love you.
0: All right, there it is. Hey, the night is young. The possibilities are endless. We're just getting started. Hey, would you tell a friend? Would you invite your friends and family member, your whole circle? Would you invite them to join us tonight? Don't keep this to yourself. Have them come through. 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

0: good barbecue. 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
2: 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What's your name and where are you from?
1: This is Shonda Hall. I'm from Baker, Louisiana.
2: Hello, Shonda.
1: Hello.
2: Hello.
1: How you doing tonight?
2: Phenomenal. Who's on your mind tonight?
1: Jason Lionel Young in Bastrop, Texas.
2: Shonda, let's do it. I want you to take over the show and express yourself to Jason. Go ahead.
1: Well, this is Shonda calling to do the oral expression to Jason Lionel Young. I want you to know that I love you. I care about you. I found time out of this busy day to, you just dropped in my spirit. I just want to say I love you, baby. I can't wait till you get home. And I hope you enjoy this oral expression tonight. I hope you got the biggest smile on your face. Good night.
2: Hey, Shonda, if he's not smiling, I'm smiling for him. That was absolutely amazing.
1: All right. I'm so glad you called. I was able to answer my call. I'm excited.
2: We're always here for you, Shonda. You call us anytime. It's always nice to hear from you.
1: All right.

0: 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Esme in Oxnard, California. Long distance love for Jonathan in Porterville, California. I love you and I miss you dearly. From Vinny to Crystal in Odessa, Texas. I love you so much and I'm thinking about you tonight. And Caitlin's in Oklahoma City, Oklahoma. For Johnny in Pekin, Illinois, I'll always be there for you. And I love you so much. These are online expressions from slowjams.com. From James to Paris, Sacramento, California. I'm never going to stop loving you. Roxanna Kevin in Las Cruces, New Mexico. I love you and you mean the world to me. From Russell to Samantha in Grand Junction, Colorado. I love you always and forever. Sunny's in Monterey, California. From Monica in Brooklyn, New York. I love you so much. Can't wait to be back in your arms. We'll say hello and goodnight to Jessica and James in San Antonio, Texas tonight. From Selena to Israel in Aurora, Illinois. Michaela and Fabian in Las Vegas, Nevada. And Kelly in Jackson, Mississippi. For Orlando in Salem, Oregon. Those are your online expressions. You can make one tonight or anytime. 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We'll check the apology line. Kick off another full hour of tonight's Sunday Night Slow Jams right after this.
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3: Hi, this is Bobby. I'm stuck in California. I want to apologize to Shana from Oakland, California. I want to say I apologize for everything I've done. Not just for the one thing, but for everything I've done. I want to say it won't happen again, and I apologize for everything. I love you. To the moon back.
4: Yeah, this is Crystal. I'm from Richmond, Indiana, and I want to send an apology to Edward Stansberry. I'm sorry for what I've done, and I hope you can forgive me. We can move past this and move on into our future. I love you.
5: Nicholas calling out of Robstown, Texas. This apology goes to my wife, Frances Herrera, out of Robstown, Texas. Baby, I just want to say I'm sorry for all the troubles and pains that I've caused and put us through within these 2 years. I really love you. I really appreciate everything you do for me. And I want the chance to continue to live my life with you each and every day that we're alive. I love you, sweetheart, more than anything in this world. Te amo mucho. Mwah.

0: 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I could never disappear, by the way. Too many ways to get a hold of me. Could never commit a crime and go into exile because you'd find me in like, cops would find me in like 30 seconds. 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
1: My name is Elena. I'm Casey's cousin. I'm from Las Cruces, New Mexico. And I just want to tell her good night. And I love you with all my heart.
2: Yeah, what's up, R-Dub? This is your boy, Victor Nunez, calling straight out of El Central California. I just want to send a very special oral expression to that lovely woman in my life, Faustina. I just want to say I love you. And I will always be here for you and the kids.
3: Hi, this is Samantha Pedraza from South Bend, Indiana. I just want to give an oral expression to my husband, Pablo Pedraza. I just want to say I love you and I miss you and I can't wait to see you.
4: Hi, my name is Princess, calling from Portland, Oregon. I'd like to give an oral expression out to the love of my forever, Harmonious Rabago. Baby, there's nothing in this world that we can't get through together. I love you so much and I love you with all my heart.
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0: Am I on the air?
1: You're on the air.
0: Oh, got it. All right. I would love to give a, I haven't done this in years. I would love to give an oral slow jam to my husband, Percy. This is Luna Butterfly from Chicago.
1: Okay. What's your message to him? What do you want to tell him?
0: I just want to tell him I love him so much and that I miss him. And I really wish he was here with me tonight.

0: 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Your email's coming in tonight. We'll start with Dee Dee for John in Amarillo, Texas. I love you, I miss you, and I'm thinking about you. Melissa to Keshante in Charleston, West Virginia. I love you and I miss you, and I'm listening to Sunday night slow jams tonight, thinking about you. Eva to Eli in San Antonio, Texas. I love you and I miss you. Good night and sweet dreams. And from Samantha to Jasper in Lincoln, Nebraska, you're everything and I can't wait till you come home. David to Erica in Colorado Springs, Colorado. I love you always and forever. From Shauna to Dante in Corpus Christi, Texas. Love you and I miss you and I can't wait to see you. By the way, you can hear us in Corpus Christi, Texas 5 nights a week. On Hot Z95. Fernando to Desiree in Corcoran, California. He's thinking about you. Kayla for Sunny in Pasco, Washington. Genevieve and Jonathan in Santa Maria, California. From Aaron to Corey in Madison, Alabama. And Sam and April are in El Centro, California. Tonight, good to have you with us. They say time flies when you're having fun. It is cliche, but it is so true. The end of the road, the fourth and final hour of tonight's show. We'll check the apology line. We'll get on your oral expressions, your goodnight kisses, and a whole bunch of amazing requests all coming up next. Sunday night slow jams return in just a few seconds.
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3: Hi, it's Madison. I'm calling from New Brunswick, Canada, and I'm here to say sorry to my girlfriend, Abby. Hey, Abby, I'm very sorry for what I did to you, and I'm hope we can forgive each other.
4: Manuel Hernandez from Hanford, California. I just want to tell Geneva that I'm sorry and I love her, and that I hope we can work things out.
5: My name is Marie DeLeon. I'm calling from San Marcos, Texas. I just want to say I'm sorry to my husband, Rocky DeLeon, who's in Gatesville, Texas. Baby, I'm so sorry that we're going through this right now. I love you. I love you with all my heart, babe. Please, I'm so sorry. I hate that we can't talk. I hate it. I love you.

Hey, hey, what it do? It's your nephew, Baby Bash, on the Ultimate Slow Jam Show, the Sunday Night Slow Jams, with my boy R-Dub. Already, baby. Sure.

0: OGs, the loyalists, the ride or die, the true Sunday night slow jams fans who are with us late at night. Anybody can tune in the beginning of the show for a few minutes, but you are here tonight late, fourth and final hour of Sunday night slow jams, and I knew you'd make it. I knew you'd be here. Let's drop some oral expressions, our special dedications. I'll give you our phone number to call in just about 30 seconds.
1: This is Chelsea Hernandez calling from Lubbock, Texas, to my husband, Braden, in Iowa Park, Texas. I love you, and I miss you so much.
2: Hi, my name is Shoda. I'm calling from Reno, Nevada. I'm trying to get an oral expression through to Miss Harmony, my fiance. Me and you forever, my love. 224. Mwah. Me and one.
3: This is Malcolm. I'm from Wichita, Kansas. I want to give an oral expression out to my baby princess. I love you so much, baby, and I cannot wait to spend the rest of my life with you.
4: This is Tim Fuchsia Love over here in Merced County, California. And I just wanted to do a shout out to the class of 1990. Go Tigers! Los Banos!
0: Was that a meow? I think that was a meow. I gotta get a drink. We're back with the rest of tonight's Sunday Night Slow Jams next.
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1: 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Doing the little thing over here in Mexicali. You know what I'm saying? I'm always over here on you know what I mean, on point, checking out your little thing you're doing.
2: We love our international listeners. Thank you so much for checking in across the line tonight, across the border in Mexicali, Baja California, Mexico. By the way, my favorite place to eat in Mexicali is Ataclan. Is that what it's called?
1: Ataclan? Woo, boy, you know what's happening.
2: Absolutely, man. So, what's your name, by the way?
1: My name is Jesse.
2: Jesse in Mexicali. And who's on your mind tonight? Who are you thinking about?
1: I'm thinking about my lady right now. She's on my mind heavy.
2: All right, and what's her name?
1: What's her name? Her name is Isabel.
2: All right, Jesse and Mexicali, I want you to express yourself to Isabel tonight, man. You take over the show and tell the entire world just how you feel about Isabel.
1: All right, you know, hey, I just want to let you guys know that I feel so special having her around. She's a very good, beautiful wife. I have two beautiful kids with her, and we've been with each other for about 10 years, and

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Love is in the air. It's Sunday Night Slow Jams with R-Dub.

0: This is Trisha in Sentinella, California. This is going out to Olmedo in Sentinella, California. Good night, baby.
1: Hi, this is Martha, Maxine, and Malia. This is for my baby Chano in New Mexico. We love you, baby.
2: Monica Jones, Syracuse, New York. Nathaniel Jones. Good night, daddy.
3: 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I want to give an oral expression and a good night kiss to my lover, Abigail. I love you, baby, and I want you to have a good night, and I'll see you soon. Mwah.
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Still jamming. 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

0: 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The Jammin' merch store is live with shirts, mugs, and more that fit your everyday lifestyle. 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My Jammin' hoodie is missing. My Jammin' mug in the break room. I know who got it. And to the person who has my Jammin' t-shirt, I know you hear this. Do me a favor. 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

0: This year, America turns 250 years old. And here in Milwaukee, we know the story isn't simple. Because our history didn't start with equality. It started with struggle. But Milwaukee also raised voices that changed the game. Like Vell Phillips, who marched for fair housing when doors were closed to us. Like Spencer Cox, who carried the torch for progress in the city. Like Gwen Moore, continuing the fight today. That's our city. That's our story. That's our America. We turned struggle into strength. We've created culture, movement, impact, and we're still pushing forward toward opportunity, toward unity, towards change. Because the story of America isn't finished, and neither are we.
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Coffee in the morning? 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

0: 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My Jammin' hoodie is missing. My Jammin' mug in the break room. I know who got it. And to the person who has my Jammin' t-shirt, I know you hear this. Do me a favor. 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

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Out on the weekend? Still jamming. 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
1: Hi, this is Dan Buttrey, combat veteran of the Iraq War. 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

0: 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My Jammin' hoodie is missing. My Jammin' mug in the break room. I know who got it. And to the person who has my Jammin' t-shirt, I know you hear this. Do me a favor. 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

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Still Jammin'. 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

0: 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Do you love Jammin' 98.3? 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The Jammin' merch store is live with shirts, mugs, and more that fit your everyday lifestyle. 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My Jammin' hoodie is missing. My Jammin' mug in the break room. I know who got it. And to the person who has my Jammin' t-shirt, I know you hear this. Do me a favor. 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

America, 250 years deep. And in Milwaukee, we know the road hasn't always been equal. We know what it means to struggle, to rebuild, and to keep moving forward anyway. This city has always known how to turn hardship into hope. From the soul of Bronzeville to the creativity born on the north side, to neighbors showing up for each other every single day. Milwaukee keeps evolving. And I know that journey personally. As a first-generation American, I was raised on sacrifice, resilience, faith, and hard work. That spirit lives here, in the culture, in the music, in the people determined to make a difference. From Andre Lee Ellis fighting for peace to the rebirth of Bronzeville through art, business, and community, this city continues to show what strength really looks like. We create opportunities. We create connection. 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And no matter what Milwaukee faces, we keep rising together. 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And so, Granville is more than a place. 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
1: It's Dee Dee in the morning, and welcome to the show. It is Monday, June 15th. Jay Cruz is here, Trey G, and comedian JJ Williamson. Uh-huh. Hope everybody had a wonderful weekend. Mm-hmm. I know JJ did. JJ was making money in Tacoma all weekend.
2: Ooh-wee. I mean, when I tell you Tacoma and Seattle and surrounding areas came out, showed me some love, and then you know that's the dispensary capital in my mind, so I definitely stopped and partayed. Mm-hmm.
1: You okay. did. Okay.
2: Yes, I did.
1: Yeah, we'll find out more about JJ hanging out all weekend long in Tacoma, Washington. All right, we'll get into that in a second. But right now, everybody, we also got to talk about this. It is World Elder Abuse Awareness Day.
3: Please. Mm.
4: Yes, be aware of it. Report it.
5: Check on your elders.
1: Okay, all right. Also, it is, let me tell you, it's a Sneak a Kiss Day.
5: Nope, don't do it. Nope.
1: Sneak a kiss.
5: Do not do it.
4: Go to jail.
5: Yeah. Do not do it.
1: Y'all know you used to sneak kisses when you were kids. When y'all were kids, y'all didn't sneak kisses.
5: I did. Because if you admit that, they're going to come out and say, I remember when we was at daycare, he snuck a kiss.
4: Right.
5: And I didn't like it. I didn't want it.
4: Right.
5: They're going to diddy you, boy.
2: Well, I wasn't kissing in daycare.
5: They're going to diddy you, boy.
2: They're
5: going to get you.
1: It's National Lobster Day.
2: I love me a lobster.
1: I used to not like it. I'm liking it a little better.
2: Yeah.
4: I prefer crab legs.
1: Mm-hmm.
2: I like them too.
1: It's National Foam Party Day. I love a foam party.
2: I've never been to one.
1: Oh my gosh. I was on vacation in Mexico, Cancun, somewhere. All I know is like when you drink it a little bit and then they'll bring out the music and all like dance music.
4: Boom.
1: And yeah, they're too.
4: And then the foam.
1: And then the foam is going.
2: So the foam.
1: And all it is a big ass. Somebody told me you just look like you in a bathtub with a bunch of dirty people and
2: right.
1: some bubbles.
2: With no soap. I mean, with no towel, right. rather.
4: And no water.
1: But it's fun as hell.
2: I don't know why.
1: It's, oh my God, it's like Disneyland to me. There's two things I love in life. It's a foam party and the bottle service girls.
4: Really? I didn't know foam party was up there on your list.
2: No, my foam party, that's like that tech music type of vibe.
1: Well, and you're dancing in the water and the foam is going and it's like being a kid, a grown up on steroids. It's
4: in
1: great.
4: A bubble bath.
1: It's great.
4: It's true.
5: Damn.
4: Man. But you can do hip hop too, though. It doesn't have to be, whatever. Okay.
1: When's the last time you got in one with hip hop then?
4: The latex. They used to call it every year. They used to do the latex, the big latex.
1: I ain't never been in one. They were playing Lil Baby.
4: They did bubbles. They did bubbles, foam.
2: I ain't never seen no foam come out. That's on me, baby.
1: Okay.
2: Madonna's on me.
4: You ain't live life.
1: All right, let's celebrate birthdays. Here we go. Happy birthday. It goes out to Northwest birthday today.
2: Okay, Northwest. Hey, okay.
1: Rapper and movie actor Ice Cube.
2: Come on now. Yay.
1: And then actor Jim Belushi celebrating a birthday as well.
2: John, bro.
1: Yep. We kick the show off with early morning memes, everybody. These are those little things that we see online. We steal and post them and talk about them. Mine just says this. Honestly, it's not the way I look that reveals my age. It's my use of complete sentences when I text.
4: And punctuation.
2: Come on now.
1: That's what gives my age away.
4: Grammar.
2: Oh, for real?
4: Here we go.
1: Shut up. What you saying?
2: Come on. You want me to tell you one?
5: No.
4: All right, y'all. If you're a dad, I'm a dad. I got a dad joke. Feel free to use it. When I was young, I was poor. But after years of hard work, I am no longer young.
2: Okay.
5: I knew it was going some way like that.
2: Yeah.
5: I knew it was going some way like that.
4: Yeah, you like that.
5: All right, I got one. Mine's short and sweet. It's like, without my glasses, I ain't ish. I can't even hear.
2: Damn. I close your ears.
5: I ain't nothing without these glasses on, man.
1: You right. I can't hear good either when I don't wear mine.
5: I'm telling you. Damn. Don't say nothing to me.
1: All right, what you got?
2: All right, here we go. And this is all to all the females in the world. Some women will put you last, but call you first when they need something.
1: Good point.
2: You know it.
1: All right, that's how we kick the show off. Early morning memes coming up this morning. Class is in session with financial expert Ash Cash, plus comedian Ari Spears will stop by the show and address some rumors and gossip surrounding him. And we got more money for you with our $1,000 minute game.
4: Come on.
1: Here we go. It is Monday. It's about to be a great day, great week, everything. Here we go. It's Dee Dee in the morning.
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An NL East rivalry you don't want to miss as Bryce Harper and the Philadelphia Phillies host Juan Soto and the New York Mets. It all begins this Sunday at 6. 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
1: You get used to it.
2: Here's another DD's date fail.
3: This right here is Tamra.
4: Come on, Tam.
3: Hey, Tamra.
5: Hey.
1: Hey, Tam.
3: All right, first off, let me say this. I think we need to change the opening. It should be a date win. We want positivity. Positivity, if I can say
4: okay,
3: it.
4: Okay, yeah.
6: Yeah.
4: And we've been on a little run sometimes.
3: Right,
4: you know?
3: Right. Yeah. So let's hope we get a win. Tamra, tell us what's going on. Tell us about this date.
5: All right. So I went to high school with this guy. We had the same school but different grades. And, you know, after graduation, everyone goes their separate ways. You lose touch.
1: Mm-hmm.
5: But recently, I actually saw him pop up on my Instagram because he had been hanging out with some mutual friends.
3: Mm-hmm.
5: And I was like, oh, I remember him. Let me reach out, reconnect. You know, let me just see what's good.
1: You started creeping?
5: And not creeping, okay? It popped up on my Instagram.
1: Right.
5: So the algorithm decided that I could see him all these years later, okay?
1: All right.
5: We started chatting. And I was like, okay, maybe there's something more here. Like, it wasn't giving, we're just friends,
3: mm-hmm.
5: you know?
1: Oh, right. Okay. All right.
5: Right. So he seemed interested as well in seeing if there was maybe something more between us. I do have a confession.
3: Okay.
5: I work as what we call an exotic performer.
3: Oh, okay.
1: Oh, you know, I have a lot of experience in that.
3: How long you been an exotic performer?
1: Digging.
5: 5 or 6 years.
3: Okay.
4: When you say exotic performer, is it like, you know, like you do like Broadway plays and you do like, Broadway? Yeah. Or is it more like, you know, seedy?
5: It's a different kind of entertainment.
3: You know how to climb the pole all the way to the ceiling and then drop down real fast? Is what you're saying?
5: I know how to do that and then somehow.
3: I know that's right.
1: Ooh, honey.
3: Wow.
1: There it goes.
3: Wow.
4: So you a stripper.
3: All right, don't. Just an exotic dancer.
4: So
3: exotic
4: stripper.
3: Dancer.
5: I am an entertainer. I don't prefer to use the term stripper, but
4: I know that's
5: what
4: right.
5: helps you understand, then I'm so
3: good. All right, she's an entertainer.
4: Like a sanitation engineer.
3: Adult entertainer. All right.
4: All right, but real.
5: There we go.
7: Well, real quick, Tamra, what is your adult entertainment name?
3: No, we don't need to know all that, JJ.
1: I don't mind knowing.
7: Why not?
5: But I can't say that on the radio.
1: Uh-oh. Let me guess this. Luscious. Electric.
7: Ooh wee.
5: It's neither of those.
3: Hold on. He said ooh wee.
5: Your name
3: ooh wee. We can talk off air. Okay. All right. Let's get back to the date because the guys got, you know, distracted. And so did I.
5: That's all right.
4: That 17% came out.
3: Yeah, sure did. It's going up. That's about 27 now.
4: Oh, boy.
1: 27.
3: Hey, all right. So listen. So you and this guy, you guys knew each other in high school. You're saying you guys met up. You liked him a lot. And then he did the typical thing that sometimes guys do. He ghosted you when you tried to call him.
5: He did.
3: Now, he knows what you do for a living, right?
5: He seemed like he was genuinely interested in getting to know me. And we had a great time. We went out for dinner. We had some drinky drinks, you know. We were just catching up on life, sharing old memories. It was a nice time.
3: Okay.
5: You know, we didn't even talk about my work that much.
3: Mm. Okay.
1: Oh, Cruise? That much. So he does know you are a stripper. That's out in the open, correct?
5: He knows. That's out in the open.
1: Okay.
5: I was very honest about that. It's on my Instagram, so he saw it anyway.
1: I got you. I know. I like that. That's the only way that's going to work. You know, when you're dating a stripper, you got to be confident. You can't be weak-minded. You got to own it. You know what I'm saying?
5: Exactly. And even by the end of the date, you know, we gave each other a hug. It was very, very PG. And, you know, he was like, oh, let's definitely do this again. And I was like, all right, bye.
3: All right, let me ask. What did you wear? Because as an adult performer.
4: Same thing.
3: You know, sometimes you can get, you know, stage outfits mixed up with day outfits.
4: You didn't wear the heels, did you? You didn't wear them heels, did
3: Not
4: you?
3: Not the clear ones, them loose side heels.
5: No, I kept it very demure. You know, it was a little sexy because, you know, I have a nice figure and I like to show it off.
3: All right, hold on a second then. How long are your fingernails? How long are your nails?
4: Shut up.
3: No, I'm just saying.
1: You got a point.
4: Shut up.
3: He may not want, you know, the long nails and the stripper look.
1: Cardi B nails, yeah.
3: How many bags? Do you have any weave in your hair?
4: Oh, my God.
5: I kept it very polished.
3: Okay.
5: I'll put it that way. Polished and sexy. Okay.
4: Right. I believe it. I do believe it. She got some sexy class to her.
1: She wouldn't at work.
3: Mm-hmm. All right.
5: Thank
3: well,
5: you.
4: What kind of perfume you had on? Were you in there smelling like Impulse? Impulse. Not Impulse.
5: It was tasteful.
4: Okay.
5: Everything I wore, I was very thoughtful
3: so
5: about
3: you don't
5: it.
3: Know
5: I
3: what?
4: I think I know what it is. When you paid, did you pull out a thing of wands? If you pulled out a thing of wands,
3: no,
4: it's different. Yeah, it's different when you see them wands.

0: She pulled you once. I did you.
1: Come on now.
0: I like her laugh.
2: I did too. All right. I tell you what then. Here's the deal, Tamara. What was this guy's name?
3: His name's Caleb.
2: All right, we're going to call Caleb, everybody, next. And we're going to find out why he never called this woman back, because she seemed like she's a lot of fun.
1: Yeah, man.
2: Beautiful spirit.
4: Great person.
2: Right. And so we're going to find out why Caleb never called Tamara back. All right? More coming up. It's Date Fail. It's Dee Dee in the morning.
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1: It's Dee Dee in the morning, guys. Yes, it is all about Date Fail. And we got Tamara.
2: My girl, Timmy.
1: All right, so Tamara told us that she is an exotic performer.
3: Yeah.
1: She hooked up with a former classmate, right? You said you guys were classmates. Mm-hmm. You guys knew each other in high school. And you guys got together, went out to eat, had a great time. He knows she is an exotic dancer. Am I right, Tamara? Am I catching everybody up?
4: He knows.
1: And you guys had a great time. He walked you to your car. No kissing, though, right?
4: Just had a hug.
5: Respectful.
4: Nothing crazy now.
1: Okay. No, I had a nice hug. And then now she's confused because he hasn't called you back, right?
4: Right. I texted him again. Nothing.
1: Tell you what, we're going to call him. And you be quiet, okay? Don't say nothing while we talk to him. And then maybe we can get the truth out of it. Here we go.
6: Hello?
1: My name is Dee Dee, and there is Jay Cruz. Cruz with me, Trey G, and comedian JJ Williamson.
5: What's up, bro?
1: A radio show called Dee Dee in the Morning, and we just wanted to know if we could talk to you and put you on the air for a second.
6: All right.
1: We got it. Let's go. So here's the deal, sir. We just want to know, you went on a date with somebody named Tamara, and we just wanted to know
5: how it went.
6: We had a great date. Everything went smooth. I remember her from high school. I always kind of had a crush on her because she was always just a little cutie.
5: She's hot, cuz.
6: I was super excited to finally be able to go out with her. And, I mean, the date went well and just, I don't know.
3: So, it sounded like everything was smooth.
1: Right, like, what's the problem? What is it?
5: She's holding back.
6: She's told me about her profession before, right? Like, mm-hmm. she's very open about it. I don't care, you know. But she mentioned she learned some tricks.
3: Okay.
5: You didn't get excited? I would have got excited.
3: Thanks.
6: I was super excited. I was real interested.
1: Okay, what's the problem?
3: Right, what was the trick?
6: She licked her eyeball.
3: Oh!
1: Use a lot.
5: Wait a minute.
7: With her tongue.
3: What the hell?
6: With her own tongue.
1: Hold on a second. Is she reptilian? And she ain't tell us?
5: Hold on a second.
1: Reptilian.
3: What
1: stupid.
3: The freak?
1: Yeah, that is a freak. A mutant freak. How are you able to do that? Hold on a second. Let me take my tongue and see how far it can go.
5: Everybody try. You can't even get to your nose.
3: I barely touched my mustache.
1: Me too.
5: And she did it in front of you. Wow.
1: Damn.
3: I ain't gonna lie to you. Yeah.
5: How was that?
3: So, Caleb, when you saw that, that immediately turned you off. You didn't go think out the box like,
5: use your imagination.
3: Ooh, we?
6: I felt a lot of emotions, you know? Like, I was impressed, but then I was horrified, you know?
1: Yeah,
6: I'm not
1: too.
6: Gonna lie. And then I got fascinated a little bit, and then I got a little horny, you know what I'm saying? And then I got...
7: a little disgusted.
6: And I got confused. I'm like, why is this making me horny? What's going on?
3: Caleb.
6: And I got scared again.
7: Caleb says he didn't want her licking his lung.
1: Yeah!
7: When they kissed.
1: Hold on a second. I got to bring her in. I got to be honest with you. Okay, listen, Caleb. What? Tamara's on the line. Tamara!
5: Hey, T.
7: Tammy Tam.
1: Tamara!
4: Caleb, what is going on?
5: Mm-mm.
4: I'm confused by that. Was so upsetting.
6: Like,
4: we had a good time. And that's what you decided to focus on? We had a whole night together. Dinner, everything was great. And you decided to focus on that?
6: It was scary. I'm sorry. I can't unsee it now. You know?
4: Wow. I mean, that seems funny. You were laughing. And your body seemed entertained.
3: Ooh.
5: Which area?
6: I mean, my body was a little entertained.
1: Hey, Tamara, I got to be honest. It's very odd. And I'm trying to figure out how do you keep that tongue in your mouth if it's that long? I mean, my God.
3: Got to unroll it like a fruit roll-up.
1: Damn.
4: You know, I have acquired some special

0: skills along the way, but I'm like, why wasn't Caleb? Like, why were you not seeing how those skills could serve you?
1: That's
0: like,
1: what I'm saying.
0: You
1: facts.
0: Run away.
1: Facts.
2: You said they could serve you.
3: Yes. I'm talking about serving.
4: I'm scared.
2: He's scared.
4: It's a lot. Uh-uh.
2: Okay, so let me ask. If I send you guys out on another date, Caleb, would you go out? Like, if we pay for it here at the show?
3: Don't run from it, Caleb.
2: We send you guys out on a date. You ain't got to worry about nothing. You
3: don't,
2: guys go out one
3: run,
2: more time.
3: Go for it.
2: Don't
3: run from
2: it. You want to try it?
3: Come on, Caleb.
2: Do it.
4: I'm down. I'll do it. I'll do it again.
3: I knew it was going to get to you.
2: Can
3: you
2: she call said, I'm going to show you a good time.
3: I know she's not lying either. No, she ain't lying.
0: I'm
3: going to
0: show you a good time. You just wait and see.
2: All right, listen. Well, Tamara and Caleb, you guys are going out on another date. We're going to take care of it. I want you to call us back, please. And Caleb, I need you to tell us the truth because she's like,
3: facts.
2: I'm going to take care of you.
3: Facts.
2: We want to know how she takes care of you.
3: Boy, she exfoliating that tongue right now.
2: Ew.
1: Stretch.
3: It's soaking.
2: Okay. Listen, Tamara and Caleb, you guys definitely going on another date. Thank you so much for calling in and let us know how it turns out. Y'all clap it up. There it is. Our date fail.
3: Hey.
1: All right.
3: Going
1: back. You're nasty.
2: It's Dee Dee in the morning. Today's R&B and old school. 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
3: Good morning, DeeDee. In the morning, we got to get right into our hot topic. One of the reasons why is we must talk about what's going on with the World Cup. They say it is an embarrassment for the United States. Let's get into it. Here we go.
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3: Well, they said it is an embarrassment as hundreds of seats are left empty for the games here for the World Cup.
6: Woo!
3: I told you, somebody told me that they even had suites available at certain locations.
6: That's,
3: that people,
6: wow.
3: Yeah, they still had suites that people hadn't bought yet and everything else. But they're saying, yeah, you're looking up in these stands and they're empty.
6: Not even that. They build infrastructure just for this event. Like, they created stuff because they thought the overwhelming amount of people were coming and they're not here.
3: Mm-hmm. They said they were trying to sit up there and act like everybody wanted to go, but they said, nope.
6: I blame somebody.
3: Yeah. They're claiming that, I saw something where there was it a referee, an officiant or somebody from Somalia who couldn't come?
6: Oh,
3: yeah.
6: Right.
3: Was their dream? Y'all heard that?
6: Yeah, they got turned away.
3: Yeah, they got turned away because Donald Trump has this thing about Somalia and don't want them. Yeah.
7: Oh, wow.
3: Yeah,
6: a couple of them did.
7: That's disgusting.
1: Know that.
3: Right. And so they're saying, this is why a lot of people are saying, no, we don't want to go to the United States for this.
7: Which I can see why. I mean, it's weird times over in the States right now.
1: Yep. It really is.
7: You know? And you don't know how you're going to be perceived or received at the same time.
3: Right, exactly. By the way, there was somebody who came out and talked about that the cities that are hosting these games, these cities ain't right. They acted like our mama and grandmama that somebody's coming over. Take a listen.
8: You could have cleaned this sidewalk this whole time. These potholes were optional. You paved this road in 2 days. Days. Now they planting trees, painting walls, cleaning graffiti. Really? I didn't even know our city had a pressure washer. Mm-hmm. And where the hell did all these landscapers come from? We had a landscaping team this whole time? Crazy how the city's acting like we work at a restaurant and the food inspector's coming. Mm-hmm. They're like, quick, clean the bathrooms, clean that ratchet. And they're only cleaning the parts of the town where tourists are coming. How does half the city look like Dubai? The other half looks like City of God Rio. Mm-hmm. Like, really? Mm-hmm. I feel like I'm gonna get robbed by a 9-year-old. It's crazy how the city is moving the same way my mom moves when we have relatives coming from out of town.
3: That's hilarious.
7: It's not wrong, though.
3: Right.
7: It's not wrong. I was driving on the freeway this morning, and I'm like, damn, I ain't never seen it this clean.
1: Right.
7: Like, golly.
3: Ain't that funny? But they really do. Every time there's something, whether it's the Olympics or whether it's the World Cup, a city will go and clean things up, make it look nice, because they know all the tourists are coming.
1: Now, a lot of these cities, they knew that the World Cup was coming into their city, but they show way to the last minute to start cleaning it and construction
7: and stuff, for real.
6: The pothole thing really irks me, though, because we get broken rims left and right, and they won't fix them. But because a soccer game is coming, we get them fixed.
3: Well, enjoy it.
7: Yeah,
3: all right,
7: you
3: enjoy
7: better.
3: It. Yeah,
7: you sure better.
3: Did y'all see this about T.I. and Young Jock?
7: Yeah, T.I. and Young Jock were having a conversation the other day. There's a famous line by the rapper 42 Doug that goes, "Before I go broke like Jock."
6: Yeah.
7: Where he kind of like disses.
6: Before I go broke like Jock.
7: Yeah, play with that dog like Vic, right?
6: Yeah.
7: Well, he kind of dissed Young Jock in that lyric, and now Young Jock and 50 Cent was actually having a conversation about it.
9: It didn't hit on the line where he had to rhyme it. He could have put anybody name
1: He could put anybody.
9: And he started his verse off like that.
1: No, he started one of the hardest songs of the year off like that.
9: That was the beginning of the song, man. You can't even skip past it, bro.
1: Ain't no way around.
9: That was hilarious.
1: But
9: I always wonder how you felt about that. Did that stop people from asking you to borrow money?
1: It did. I just talked about it.
9: Ooh-wee. I wish somebody would say I'm broke in a song. Is that what it got?
1: But let me tell you,
9: people stop asking for money.
1: But let me tell you what it did do. It put a different fire under me.
9: Mm.
1: I was saying to myself, damn, what kind of paper I'm getting? If you could call me broke, I need to go even harder.
7: Mm. Oh, God.
3: Yeah, damn.
7: And I think I said 50 Cent. I meant T.I. and Young Jock.
1: Young Jock, right.
7: T.I. and Young Jock. But, that was one of the hardest songs of the year. It was Lil Baby 42 Doug. And to start it off by dissing that man, I can only imagine.
3: What was the line?
7: Before I go broke like Jock.
3: Damn.
7: Play with that dog like Vic.
3: Yeah.
1: And he opened the song like that?
7: He opened it up like
1: that. Oh, my God.
6: And it was a hit.
3: They played it
7: in the club literally every
6: Imagine walking into the club and that drops.
7: Yeah, I'd walk out if I was Young Jock.
3: And now, Young Jock does radio. You know that, right?
7: Yeah, 100%.
3: You got a syndicated radio show.
7: I can understand.
3: Hey, finally, we got to talk about Ha Ha Davis. Y'all saw this?
1: Yeah, comedian Ha Ha Davis, man. You know, he's an internet sensation, man, that travels and worldwide, man. Got a lot of followers. We sat down on Club Shay Shay with Shannon Sharp, man. He was talking about what him and

0: this wife be doing?
1: I just try to keep me happy. Like, we've done those swinging. They call it swinging.
2: She agreed to it?
1: Yeah. You don't want nobody else doing it to your lady.
2: That's what I'm saying, though.
1: You want to have fun in your life. That was something.
2: That was a one-time thing, though, right?
1: Oh, of course. I would never allow that to happen here. You can't get that image out your head.
2: No. Yeah. That big old job. I mean, what if it was somebody like me? Yeah. Sweat. Uh-uh. Muscle gets everywhere.
1: He was doing so good. I said, I know she don't want this after that. I'm talking about here and there, dog walking her.
2: Come on, Papa.
1: Then they called the police.
0: Oh, God. Oh, my God.
3: You're
0: right. Oh, yeah, that's why I ain't in the swing. You ain't,
4: me either.
5: No, I ain't gonna lie. The Avengers couldn't have beat that information out of me.
0: Hell no.
5: Batman wouldn't
0: for real.
5: Jesus.
0: Boy, damn. Wouldn't have whooped that information out of me.
3: You put 9 tasers on me. I'm still not letting that go.
4: All right. Coming up $1,000 next. Strange. It's Didi in the morning.
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9: Good Monday morning to you. It's Dee Dee in the morning, and welcome to the show.
10: Hey.
9: Yep. It is June 15, 2026. Looking for Trey G right now to find out what's trending.
10: Hey, Wendy Williams is trending. I hadn't heard from Wendy in a little minute. But now she's speaking out saying she can't even use the elevator in her own apartment complex, and she is locked in her $25,000 facility. She is quoted as saying, "What am I to do?" She basically is under this guardianship that doesn't allow her to hardly even make any decisions on her own. So
9: what?
10: They make every move and every decision for Wendy Williams.
11: Wow.
10: Yeah.
11: Sounds like she's about to read up on that. I just don't understand how y'all could just shut this woman down from her own life like that.
10: She said despite restrictions, she does still attend church weekly. She says, there's always security with me, though. She said, look, I go to church every Sunday. It's the Christian Culture Center, 10 a.m. I go with a personal aide, is what she said.
9: This is weird.
11: That's weird, man. Yeah.
9: Wow. All right, listen, that's what's trending on this early Monday morning. Coming up next, we got the five things you need to know to start your day. It's Dee Dee in the morning. Today's R&B and

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1: What up? 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Dee Dee in the Morning is brought to you by my friends at Pottawatomie Casino Hotel. 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
1: Good morning. It's Dee Dee in the morning, and we are all here on a Monday. Hope everybody had a wonderful weekend on this Monday, June 15th. We got to get right into our five things you need to know to start your day.
2: The five things you need to know right now on Dee Dee in the morning.
1: First thing you need to know, I saw this this morning, 12 dead after a skydiving plane crash. Did anybody see this?
3: This morning, NTSB investigators are set to arrive at the scene of a skydiving plane crash that killed 12 people. The plane took off around 11:30 Sunday morning from Butler Memorial Airport, about an hour south of Kansas City. A manager at the airport says the plane had just taken off when it began a turn and then nosedived into the ground about 300 yards from the runway. He says the small skydiving plane was carrying 9 experienced skydivers, 2 tandem jumpers, and a pilot. It remains unclear what caused the plane to crash. The company operating the flight, Skydive Kansas City, says it's cooperating with local and federal authorities and said in a statement, "Our deepest sympathies are with the families, friends, and loved ones of all who were lost."
1: Yeah, that was sad looking at that.
4: It was a bunch
5: of
4: different events like that. I feel like that happened over the weekend. Mm-hmm. Did you see there was one where there was a girl who was bungee jumping?
1: Yeah.
4: And they threw her over the bridge.
1: Didn't connect the cord. I think I saw this morning 3 people have been arrested in that case.
4: Yeah, I did see that as well.
5: Yes.
4: It was kind of weird.

0: weekend.
1: Yes, it was. It was a lot going on, too. We got to talk sports, too, because it wasn't just about, go ahead, JJ, the Knicks doing their thing.
2: Yeah, the Knicks did their thing. Game 5, it took place this past weekend, and it's over. No more basketball. The Knicks are champions.
3: Went beyond Brunson, the two stars. Brunson off the bounce, gets inside, leans in, right hand, and he backs it home. Brunson looks, Brunson drives, Brunson shoots, ties the game. And Anobi gets it inside, shot blocked on the drive, gets in the paint, stops. Falling away is up, that's good. Brunson gets away from Castle, the floater's up, and good. Here comes Fox, 5 seconds remaining. Fox to Wemby. Wemby tries a three, puts it up, off the mark. Anunoby the rebound. It's over. It's over. Knicks fans, this is not a dream. Your long, long wait has ended. Go ahead and cry. After 53 years, the Knicks are finally NBA champions once again.
1: Oh, my gosh. I loved it.
0: Go ahead.
2: I can't believe it. I can't believe it. I can't believe it.
1: Yeah. I was really happy.
2: I'm so excited. I mean, you know, the Knicks not my team, but I'm extra excited for them, man. I'm glad they won their thing.
1: Me too, though, JJ. And they're not my team, but, you know, I've just been liking the whole story of Jalen Brunson. Then I watch him and what's his name? Hart's good friendship. I looked at the three of them coming. Where'd they all come from, they said?
0: Josh Hart.
1: They all three of them played.
2: Villanova.
1: I saw that. I saw the fact that Brunson's been with his wife since high school, they said.
0: Wow.
1: Which is, like, their whole story, everybody's story on there, I've been paying attention to, and I love it.
0: I ain't gonna lie to you. To see Carl Anthony Towns,
1: to see him get it
0: after the relationship with him and his mom,
2: yes.
0: I was super excited for him for that.
1: Yeah, all of that. Yes. It was just a great story. I got obsessed and started going through and finding all kind of stuff on him. So I'll be telling y'all some of the stuff I found about them. The other thing I was getting ready to say was, by the way, but in terms of sports, you know, with the we got to get into this the World Cup. We got to get into that and some of the experiences. Anybody hear some of the experiences that some of these athletes are having here in the United States?
0: Yeah.
1: But the other thing was the Carolina Hurricanes winning the Stanley Cup. So we got to get into that too coming up later this morning.
0: Crazy. Can we get into Cam Newton real quick though? You know, he did his Funky Friday show and he sat down with Saucy Santana. Now, Saucy Santana is an openly gay rapper. And Cam Newton took the opportunity to ask him, do I come off as gay myself with the style and charisma that I have?
4: You think I'm gay?
5: No.
4: Oh.
5: Even with your little bow tie and all that, and your legs crushed, you know, your little bodysuit on, you don't get me gay. You get me, you just a, you cool, like, you just weird, like, you your own, you just, you your own, what's the name, you know? I can't say weird. I'm used to, like, hood. It's like, you know what I'm saying? Nike Tech, you know what I'm saying? Ski mask and all that. But I don't think because you don't got that on that you ain't, you don't get me gay.
4: I'm eclectic.
5: You know? But sometimes they don't get you gay, and they'll gag you. Because I done had some of them too. Next question, Tamika.
0: Now I'm eclectic is what Cam Newton want to call it, I guess.
1: Right, right.
0: So shouts out to Cam Newton. Saucy Santana did say, you don't give me gay. Mm-hmm. So shouts out to Cam Newton. Can we also talk about Dr. Cheyenne Bryant?
1: What she do?
0: She's still fighting for her life, kind of, sort of, on the internet. She was asked on the red carpet over the weekend, do you think that you need to show proof that you have a doctorate, that you are a real doctor? This was her answer. She's standing 10 toes down once again.
6: Like, do you feel like you need to show doctorate? Documents is important or is it not?
7: I think it's important to people I'm working with. I think it's important to my clients. I don't think it's important to defend against critics. Again, I go back to Jesus. If Jesus started to defend against every accusation while he was on his way to the cross, he would still be there today. That means that we would still be in sin. We still wouldn't have forgiveness. Instead, he walked his walk and did his journey and ran the play, and we're here today.
1: Mm-mm.
0: Not Jesus ran the play.
2: No.
1: I'm not. We'll dissect that later. Those are five. We need somebody to play our $1,000 minute game. Call us now, 833. Talk to Didi.
0: That's 833-825-5233.
1: It's Didi in the morning.
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2: Good morning, it's Didi. In the morning, we're about to play the $1,000 mini game. Guys, before we do it, guess what they came out with? They said there is the number one food that most people are allergic to. What's the number one food you think a lot of people are allergic to?
3: Shellfish.
2: No. Ooh. But my husband is. He's allergic to shrimp.
4: Peanuts.
2: Peanut. Oh, that's right. The people have a peanut allergy. Yeah. That's
5: not it. Pineapple. Everybody's allergic to that. I heard everybody's allergic to that, really.
2: Really? Mm-hmm. I love me some pineapple.
3: Me too.
5: You can't eat too much of it.
2: Uh-huh. Watermelon, that too. Hey, listen, nope. Guess what they said?
3: Watermelon. Lemonade.
2: They said milk is the number one food Americans are allergic to.
4: Lactose,
2: milk.
4: Right?
2: Damn. Oh, that's you.
5: Sounds about right.
2: Oh, Jay Cruz, that's right. You're allergic to it.
5: Yeah, slightly. You know, sometimes I gotta take a pill to protect myself.
2: When I hear people who say that about like being allergic to milk or they can't really drink it, I go, what did you eat as a kid with cereal?
5: Well, I think

0: I think it became more of a problem the older you got, the older I got.
1: When so
0: I
1: you were able to drink, you got to eat?
0: Yeah, I wouldn't say I was able. I still suffered here and there.
1: You were a child walking around at 8 farting?
0: So I was on a date one time, right? Me and Shorty was on a date. On the way back, that started hitting. Boy. And I was on the, we had a van. I was on the ground. She was like, are you okay? While she's holding her nose.
2: It always be them quiet car rides. And then all of a sudden, all you hear is...
1: Somebody lit up our studio the other day.
2: Yes, Lord.
1: I don't
2: Lord
1: know who it was God in here, but somebody let one out, and they tried to blame it on somebody else.
2: Yes, I ain't even want to breathe through my mouth. That day.
3: Yeah, right.
2: I ain't even want to breathe through my mouth.
3: And for those y'all don't know, it was so bad, fire truck came up here.
1: Shut up.
3: You wear them big, them construction job jeans
1: hold on
3: all the time.
1: Let me tell you how I knew JJ was the one to let one go up in here, because he left immediately.
3: You a lie. That was your ass. I mean, you know what? You, since you wasn't just throwing them out there, it was Dawn, people. Oh, it wasn't even DD.
2: Oh, no. Damn.
3: It smelled like that.
4: Want a grand? Get it done in 60 seconds.
5: 60 seconds.
4: A minute to win it with the $1,000 Minute Game. A DD in the Morning exclusive.
1: Ebony, hello. Oh, my God.
6: Hi.
0: Hey,
6: hi.
3: Ebony, don't talk to her too much now. She lets them go.
1: No, okay. JJ, he's JJ scurried up out of here.
3: More.
1: Okay.
3: Look, it smells so bad, we were playing spades and I reneged.
0: That's something that happens in the card game.
1: Oh, God, this is so stupid. Hey, Ebony, how you doing though?
6: Hi, I'm fine. How are you?
1: We're doing wonderful, Ebony. Ebony, so tell me a little something about you. Like, tell us something that nobody knows. Do you have a crazy habit?
0: Hobby.
1: A hobby or anything? What do you like to do? What makes you happy?
6: I wanted to be Griselda Blanca.
1: You wanted to what?
2: Damn.
0: Griselda Blanca.
2: Hey, fellas, be mindful.
6: That's my alter ego.
2: Hey,
6: be mindful.
2: Be mindful, fellas. She won't be Griselda Blanca. She going to throw hot grits on you when you sleep.
0: She dangerous.
2: Yeah.
1: Now, tell everybody about her. What's so great about her that you would want to be her? What is it you like?
6: She was dominant in the male industry.
1: I know, that's right. What? Like Dee Dee.
2: I'm about to say, you might as well be Dee Dee in the morning.
1: I like you, girl. That girl said, I want to be dominant in a male industry.
2: Wait, what industry are you in, love?
6: I'm in daycare.
2: Okay.
6: It's
2: some money in it, though. Yeah, my mama used to own a daycare. It's some money in it.
1: Yeah. She's
2: right.
1: Like, now I'm dominating.
6: Definitely, I love kids.
1: She's like,
6: I
1: I'm dominating
6: kids.
1: These toddlers.
3: You enjoy kids?
0: You enjoy?
6: Yes.
3: Okay, that's what's up.
2: Do you have any? Do you have any kids?
6: Yes, I have. I have four. I have a 14-year-old, twins, buy one, get one free special.
2: I know that's right.
1: Hey.
2: Whole lot of love.
1: Yeah. All right, let's spend
2: whole
1: the
2: lot
1: money.
2: Of love.
7: J. Cruz, JJ from the Sip.
3: Trey G.
7: J. Cruz. $30 bonus.
0: Hey, ooh, good start, Shorty. All right, good start. So listen, I don't know if you know the rules, but I'm going to read you a question. If you don't know the answer, just say pass to save time, because you only got a minute, so don't try for too long. We'll come back to it. You got it?
6: Got it.
0: All right, come on, let's go, Miss Daycare. When's the last time you've gone to the doctor?
6: Last week.
0: On a scale from 1 to 5, how scared are you of needles?
6: 2.
0: A neurologist is a doctor that focuses on which body part?
6: Brain.
3: Hey.
0: Which young singer named himself the king of R&B?
6: Chris Brown, Usher.
0: How old is Deion Sanders?
6: 54, 55, 56, 57, 58, 59.
0: In the animal kingdom, what's the biggest mammal in the world?
6: Elephant.
3: Uh-uh.
0: What's the fifth question I asked you?
6: Deion Sanders.
0: What is J.J. Williamson's real first name?
6: James.
0: When it comes to school, what does PTA stand for?
6: Parent Teacher Association.
3: Come on, man.
0: Spell cauliflower.
6: Cauliflower. Oh, my God.
3: C-A-U-L-I-F-O.
6: Cauliflower.
1: C-A-U-L-I-F-O. Damn. All right, 7 out of... You got 7 out of 10.
3: Yep, good job.
1: What you missed was this one. Which young singer named himself the king of R&B? That would be Jacquees.
0: Mm-hmm.
1: What is J.J. Williamson's real first name? Jeremiah. Mm-hmm. And then cauliflower, you were right there. C-A-U-L-I-F-L-O-W-E-R.
0: Did she get 6?
3: Yeah, she said well.
1: Oh,
3: she did.
1: She said well.
3: She got.
1: So you got, let's see, I said 7 out of 10. You're going to get $10 every correct answer. We added up $70. You spun the wheel, got extra $30. $100 coming to you, okay?
3: Oh, for the weekend, too.
6: Thank you.
1: $100. Do me a favor.
2: All right, Ms. Dominant.
1: Tell everybody the show that gave you a shot at that $1,000.
6: BD in the morning.
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5: Abundant rising, everyone, and happy Monday. Partly cloudy today, high around 77. I'm Sarita Valmon, keeping you in the know. MPD are investigating a shooting that left a 15-year-old injured yesterday near 16th and North. The teen suffered a non-life-threatening gunshot wound and was taken to a local hospital for treatment. Anyone with information is asked to contact MPD at 414-935-7360. The Marquette Interchange is back open following a fatal motorcycle crash yesterday morning. The Milwaukee County Sheriff's Office says a single vehicle crash happened on the ramp from I-94 East to I-43 North. Family members have identified the victim as Donetta Nettie Flowers, also known as Short Stuff. The crash remains under investigation. And Milwaukee attorney and philanthropist Nancy Gruber has died at the age of 70. Gruber was the wife of attorney David Gruber. She was also minority owner of the Milwaukee Bucks and was well known throughout the community for her philanthropy and support of local sports teams. The Brewers shut out the Phillies 4-0, ending the series. Loving Jammin' 98.3? Now you can wear it. 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
2: Here's your update on the roads from the Jammin' Traffic Center. Southbound 43, 13 minutes from Brown Deer to Marquette. Southbound 41, 11 minutes from Good Hope to the Zoo. Eastbound 94, 8 minutes from the Zoo to downtown. Northbound 94, 8 minutes from Layton to downtown. 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
3: So Darius hit us up, said he was going to actually make his mother mad this morning. What are you going to tell your mama?
4: I'm going to tell her that I maxed out her credit card.
3: Oh. All right, we're going to call his mama Leah. Here we go.
5: Hello.
4: Mama.
5: What?
4: I got something I need to tell you, and I know you're going to be real mad, but we can get over it once we can get the situation saluted.
5: Well, what the hell you calling me for this morning talking about?
4: Last night, I had took your credit card out your purse, and I have been ordering a lot of shoes off the internet, and now I have maxed it out. I spent $4,000 worth of stuff buying clothes and shoes.
5: Boy, I'm a kick your. You better be telling me a damn lie. Bubba, you did not do that.
4: No, I really.
5: What the hell you going to do with a whole bunch of shoes? And what the hell made you think it's cool to take my card?
4: Because I want to buy some clothes and shoes.
5: Yo ass. Oh, why did I have your ass? You're my damn nerves. You always doing shit. Are you serious right now?
4: I'm dead serious. I'm sorry. I promise we'll get everything situated. I just needed the stuff so I could be...
5: No. Yeah, we're going to get it situated, all right. You know what? I'm going to turn your ass in for using my damn card. What is wrong with you?
4: Who you going to turn me in to, mom?
5: You! I'm turning your ass in. I'm going to call the people right now to tell them who stepped my car.
4: Mama, I apologize.
5: You have lost your mind. What is wrong with you? Get out of my damn phone. Get out of my phone.
3: Mama.
5: What?
3: Are you on the Mad Minute?
5: Yeah, I'll play too damn much. Bubba, I'm sorry, baby. I love you.
1: Get in on the fun and prank call someone you know. 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
6: 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Thank you, Dee Dee in the Morning.

0: 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An NL East rivalry you don't want to miss as Bryce Harper and the Philadelphia Phillies host Juan Soto and the New York Mets. 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
1: Good morning, Didi in the Morning. We got to take a look at our hot topics, and we must talk about what happened with the New York Knicks. And we got to talk about Jalen Brunson, y'all. Did you guys hear what they said to him in that stadium? Let's get into it right now. Here we go.
2: If you're talking about it, Didi's talking about it. Hot Topics on Didi in the Morning.
1: All right, so, JJ, yes, everybody watched Saturday. It was a shock, and it was a great game.
3: It's over.
1: Yeah.
3: It was a great game, man. Man, the Spurs, man, I know they should be disappointed, man. They led each game by double digits and allowed them to come back and win this damn series 4-1.
1: Yeah.
3: Man, so the New York Knicks have finally received their championship. They'll fly.

0: Flowers, man, after 53 years, man, they are now world champions. And shout out to my man, Jalen Brunson, man. He was out there balling, and he was talking about it.
1: It's everything we dreamed of. That's why I came to New York.
2: I know that's right. He said, it's everything you dreamed of.
3: Yeah.
0: Hey, man, it's simple. Hey, man, I got to give it to him. The man put he put him on their back, man. He, that game five, he had

0: Jalen Brunson.
1: I love it. I love it for this dude. I love it. I just think it is such a great story.
2: El Capitan.
1: Yeah.
3: Hey, man. What? Yeah, did anybody see where they put that man jersey on the Statue of Liberty?
1: You lying, JJ.
4: I want to see that.
1: That's hilarious. No, I love it, though.
2: That whole team, they don't have to. Any bodega that they stop at, any food spot, any spot at all, they don't have to pay for anything.
4: For
2: I'm sure
4: the rest of their life.
2: Yes, indeed, man.
1: Man.
2: It was amazing to see. Yeah. And then afterwards, I saw like a video from New York City. It looked like mad. It looked like chaos.
4: So my cousins and nephews and sisters, everybody, they were sending me videos all night, like, it's going down.
1: I swear, I'm going to tell you what I'm loving watching. A lot of these sports, you know, bloggers, everybody let you see. They put Jalen right there when he played with Dallas. Not needed in Dallas, won a championship. They said this one missed the 2019 title run for the Raptors. They said won a championship.
2: Why do we have to bring Dallas into right every? Here, why are you so obsessed with Dallas? I don't understand the reason you are so obsessed with the Dallas culture.
1: But here's the thing. I'm not even going to Dallas. I'm trying to get over here to Minnesota.
2: It was the first one you mentioned, if you don't remember.
1: Okay, but it don't matter.
2: Let's celebrate that man's victory.
1: Hold on. I'll make them the last because they are last. God. They were last this last NBA season, so you're right, Trey. But let me keep
2: it
1: moving.
2: You are obsessed with
1: traded
2: us.
1: For KD. They got him over here, won a championship. Like, it's so great to show all of these different players. They were at different teams.
3: What their journey was before they got to this championship, man. Absolutely. I thought that was amazing.
1: That's what I like. It had nothing to do with trying to throw no shade at Dallas.
2: Sure it didn't. Because you're not a shady person at all. No, you wouldn't do anything that.
1: No, never. Never, Trey. Never.
2: You wouldn't do nothing like that.
1: Ever.
2: That's out of your character.
1: E-V-E-R ever, Trey. Let's talk about Shaq.
4: All right, so Shaq is out here admitting to failing the one and only woman, his ex-wife.
5: She had said something along the lines of she didn't think that she ever loved you.
6: And my response was I wouldn't have loved me either. It just showed me that a man, I was failing. A man has three jobs with a woman. Protect, provide, and love. And at that point in my life, I failed her in all three areas.
5: Really?
6: So I understood it. People, I understood it. I was an asshole. I was an idiot. As a man, you didn't do the right thing. And the circumstance was I lost mostly everything. Mm. And you have to learn from that.
2: Mm. Yeah. Shout out to Shaq, man, for taking accountability. Yeah. You know what I'm saying? He's been very, like, vocal and open about him being the issue in his marriage.
1: Yeah. The only thing now is that we got to see if he gets married again, if he makes the same mistakes, he learned nothing.
2: Probably not.
1: But he probably won't get married.
2: Yeah,
1: now.
2: Probably not. What's the point?
1: Yeah.
2: You know what I'm saying? Yeah, he probably won't. He having too much fun with them little Instagram models.
1: Let's talk about Chelsea Handler.
2: Yeah, so Chelsea Handler basically is going viral on social. She is talking about an experience that she had with old Bill Cosby. Before a lot of the allegations came out about Bill Cosby and the drugging and the women and the prison sentences, she said she actually met with Bill Cosby in a hotel room and he wasn't very kind.
7: Bill Cosby. I thought Bill Cosby was it. And then I met Bill Cosby and he summoned me to his hotel room in Atlantic City, New Jersey. And I was like, oh my God, are you kidding me? I bring my security guard and a guy who's opening for me. And we go up to Bill Cosby and he opens the door and he doesn't see the two guys I'm with. And he's like, hey, and he's got that Jell-O pudding smile. He's like, yeah. The door opens and reveals that I'm with two men and his face turned and it's an upside down jelly, you know, frown. He was a real asshole. He was like going off on my opener because she was opening for a woman. He goes, so then like 6 months later, all the stories came out about Bill Cosby.
3: Oh, geez.
7: And I was like, little does Bill Cosby know that a roofie wouldn't have put a dent in me.
1: All right, thank you, Chelsea.
2: She says she's too hardcore for that.
1: Okay, all right, coming up later, Trey G's going to give you his list of the best black TV sitcoms on the way to DD in the morning.
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4: Abundant rising, everyone, and happy Monday. Partly cloudy today, high around 77. I'm Sarita Valmon, keeping you in the know. MPD are investigating a shooting that left a 15-year-old injured yesterday near 16th and North. The teen suffered a non-life-threatening gunshot wound and was taken to a local hospital for treatment. Anyone with information is asked to contact MPD at 414-935-7360. The Marquette Interchange is back open following a fatal motorcycle crash yesterday morning. The Milwaukee County Sheriff's Office says a single vehicle crash happened on the ramp from I-94 East to I-43 North. Family members have identified the victim as Donetta Nettie Flowers, also known as Short Stuff. The crash remains under investigation. And Milwaukee attorney and philanthropist Nancy Gruber has died at the age of 70. Gruber was the wife of attorney David Gruber. She was also minority owner of the Milwaukee Bucks and was well known throughout the community for her philanthropy and support of local sports teams. The Brewers shut out the Phillies 4-0, ending the series. 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

0: Ash Cash on Didi in the Morning.
1: All right, so listen, here's the deal. We get Ash Cash every Monday, and we get our money right. One of the things that most people didn't know, Ash Cash used to be a banker, used to, you know, handle all that money.
2: I was a banker for 15 years. I did everything from teller to personal banker. I was a branch manager. I was actually a CEO of a credit union as well. And so, I have I know some things about the banking world. I know some things.

0: All right, so let's talk. You know, a lot of folks want to start a business, and then people will say, well, I went to a bank and I couldn't get funding. They say it has a lot to do with the name. Is that right?
1: 1,000%. And I think here's where flexing on the internet and flexing in the real world don't, you know what I mean? They don't mix, right? Because a lot of times you say, yo, I want to start a business, and you're just starting out the business and you want to, you know, create this business name. And so if you're in a construction company, you'll probably put like construction or healthcare or trucking or carrier, transportation, like all these words in your business title, because when you say your business, you want to feel great about it. You want to tell people, you want to flex a little bit. But what people don't realize is that there's a lot of industries that are high risk industries for the bank. And so when they look at your name, and they see gasoline or real estate or agriculture or investing, you know, jewelry, finance, auto, like these are high risk industries. And so now you become a risk. Just walking through the door, just the name, they don't even care about how much money you made. Walking through the door, they think you're risky, and they'll think again before they lend to you.
0: Okay, that's interesting though. So what would be some, what kind of names? I'm trying to figure out what kind of names we could go with. What would get us some money?
1: Yeah, so I would use words that are like vague, right? Words that don't necessarily say exactly what you do, but they could always fall under, like, you know, so like marketing is always safe. Consulting companies are always safe. Like advice is safe. Actually doing stuff is not, right? So for instance, let's just say if I had a construction company, or let's say JJ had a construction company, and he called it, you know, JJ Construction.
0: Really?
1: Wrong thing. I wouldn't do that, right? Mm-hmm. What I would probably call it is, you know, JJ's Worldwide. Right? Or JJ Management Group, right? Because yes, he's still managing the construction, but JJ Management Group could also be a business consultant. You could also be managing that. If if Dee Dee, you know, started selling luxury homes and she wanted to open an account, I wouldn't say Dee Dee's real estate company. Mm-hmm. I would probably say, you know, Dee Dee's Holdings, right? Or Dee Dee Global, or Dee Dee, you know, Enterprises.
2: I like it. Like that one.
1: That allows you to, fall into the category of what they will actually provide loans for, right?
0: Wow.
1: And so just as a, like, top line, right? The banks do not, all of the stuff that I named before are high risk. But when you think about what's low risk, you got professional development and training. That's low risk.
0: Mm-hmm.
1: You got educational services. Mm. You have management consulting. Mm. You have marketing consulting. Okay. Digital media and publishing, e-commerce. Things, again, that there's not a high turnover. You're not losing a lot of money.
0: Right.
1: I'm not saying to lie to the bank. Wink, wink. No, I'm not saying lie to the bank. What I'm saying is to make sure that immediately whatever business you're in, you're showing them that it's not going to be, it's not volatile, right? So for instance, again, personal development, like consulting, these type of things.
0: I like it. Okay, what's wrong, Jason?
3: I got a couple of names, man. If you was the banker, Ash Cash, man, let me know if you'll give me a loan with these right here, man.
1: Okay. Yes, sir.
3: I Smoke Real Good Production.
1: Look, I Smoke Real Good, like, Production that was probably a hard no for me.
3: Okay.
1: You know what I'm saying? Because while Tubi is on the rise, I don't know if that's
3: okay.
1: You know, I'm involved with.
3: All right, how about this one? Get Me Out the Negative Entertainment.
1: Look, Get Me Out the Negative is a red flag. You going in there red.
3: Okay.
1: You going in there telling me you negative already. So I it's a pass for me.
3: All right, I got one more. How about Pop Them Bottle Records?
1: Look, Pop Them Bottles tell me, you know, it could be pharmaceutical, which is no good. It could be liquor, which is no good. So yeah, Pop Them Bottle Records. I'm gonna say no for those.
0: I kind of like that.
3: Yeah,
0: label,
3: pop them bottles. I just signed with Pop Them Bottles.
0: That's hilarious. So be careful, everybody, and think about your names as you're out here and you're forming these businesses and you're going in trying to get money. Be careful on some of these names, for real, y'all. Mm-hmm. You really have to. All right, Ash Cash.
1: All my scamming.
0: Mm-hmm. I know. Hey.
1: Look, spin that.
0: All
1: right. Look, I'm saying no to that, too.
3: Yeah, absolutely.
0: All right, how do people find you, Ash Cash?
1: You can go to my website, iamashcash.com, or follow me on all social media platforms at iamashcash.
0: Every Monday we do that with this man right here. Give it up for Money Making Mondays with Ash Cash.
3: All right.
0: It's Aditi in the morning.
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1: Good morning, it's Dee Dee in the morning, and let me see, I got comedian J.J. Williamson with me, also there is Trey G. But J. Crew said he has a problem right now with wifey at home, Amanda Panda. What's going on?
2: Thank you, Dee Dee.
1: You're welcome.
2: This is a little bit of a serious tip, because the topic is somewhat serious. So, me and Amanda, we've been together for a long time, and when two people are together for a long time, things can get rocky.
1: Mm.
2: Now, we never got married, and we've tested the test of time. And I tell people we stay together because we want to, not because of the legal paper, not the ceremony.
3: Right.
2: Not the promise to or whatever religion you're in or the people there, right? People spend a lot of money to come to your wedding.
3: Sure.
2: And then you call it off 6 months later. We stayed together through the years because we loved each other, but it gets rocky. Sometimes she diagnoses me, and I don't like that. Through the years, like, you need this.
3: What is he diagnosed to?
2: You tend to be this. You're narcissistic. You, Trey, if you say I agree, I'm gonna stab you with this Sharpie. In your elbow.
3: I'm listening to you vent.
2: But listen, so I'm not saying I'm perfect. I'm a broken person. My past is ugly, right? But I'm here. I'm lucky. I'm lucky to make it, me and my brother. But she tells me I need to go see someone, psychiatrist. One, they're expensive. Two, are they going to give me pills? Because she doesn't want me to do that. She don't want me to go, back in the day, you know, parties. She knew. She don't want me to go back and do them. So you need to go see somebody. And you know, I keep telling her, are you ever nervous that they'll tell me something that you might not want to hear?
1: What do you mean?
2: Like the solution.
1: And you think they could tell you that you need to leave her. Is that what you're saying?
2: Yeah. I mean, does that ever cross her mind? Constantly telling me, go get help.

0: No.
1: Okay, I'll go get it. And not like, I'm not having like a psychosis, but I'm saying like, you always seem to have this, you always seem to have that.
2: Mm-hmm. And, but what if they tell you that everything that she said is true though? What if it's the other one?
1: Then I guess...
2: I mean, like, all
1: right. I guess she's
2: right. You immediately thought that if you go see someone, they're going to tell you that she's the problem.
1: You know
2: why,
1: though?
2: And so now you're pointing the finger at her instead of pointing it at you.
1: Do you know why, though?
2: Why?
1: Because I'm always being diagnosed by somebody who doesn't have a degree.
2: Oh, okay.
0: Mm. Well, but that's what she's saying, though, right? Like, she's saying you should go to someone who has a degree.
2: Right.
1: And my point is, you're telling me go see this doctor who has the degree.
0: Right.
1: I'm telling you, be careful what you ask for.
0: But you are the one who is saying that you want somebody who has a degree to tell you, what's wrong with me?
1: Right.
0: But when she suggested.
1: She wants me to. Yeah. I don't necessarily want to go.
2: Okay.
1: I don't want to go.
2: Why?
1: It's expensive, too, and I don't have the money, three, and I'm broke, four.
2: Hold on a second. No, you're not. Hold on a second. Hey, everybody. I want everybody to know something.
1: Man,
2: first of all.
1: You ever go to those programs, Trey? One free session, the rest, you got to pay.
2: Stop with this, okay? Because you know what? We've had several psychiatrists and psychologists and therapists on the show. You know what they said? If you got enough money to buy, I'm looking at all the jewelry you got on and the nice watch that you have on. And this, you go out and you shop every weekend to find something cute to go out. In you mean to tell me you got money to look good but you ain't got money to feel good?
1: Mm-hmm.
2: You ain't got money to get into
1: will I get hired to do gigs if I don't look good?
2: Yeah.
1: Nope.
2: Yeah, you're gonna get hired, dude.
1: I'm gonna get hired if I ain't fresh in our culture. I'm gonna get hired if I ain't fresh looking good. Hey JJ, we don't have to spend money on our appearance. Come on.
2: Hey, really? You're the
1: weekend? Weekends we don't work. Yes.
2: Every weekend though that you go out, you gotta go. What about the jewelry? What about the time you come in?
1: Look.
2: It's your look.
1: You know that.
2: Okay. So you're more concerned with your look than your own mental health.
1: My look helps me get money and it gets me paid. I destroy that. It's part of it. She knows that too.
0: But at what cost? You know, it's Men's Mental Health Awareness Month. You know what I'm saying? So I do feel like maybe your mental health should take precedent over
1: here's my thing. Growing up, I'm from, you know where we from. We don't talk like, yo, you something wrong with you. Oh, sure. We all got problems. Buck up. But my point is, she keeps stressing me to go talk to somebody. Okay, I'm going to go do it. No. What if this person enlightens me to something that I didn't realize?
0: And I get
1: and
0: it.
1: And that realization
0: have you brought
1: is
0: that?
1: Something that you're not going to be happy about because you think you're a doctor by diagnosing.
0: Wait. You are gassing
1: me.
0: It. Hold on. Have you brought this to her? Like, have you told her this?
1: It was a 2-3 hour conversation last night till 1 a.m. I tried to call off. Diddy was like, do whatever you want, but
2: Oh, no. He tried to call off at 8:50 last night, not 1 a.m. Now, hold up. I got a timestamp right here. Yeah. All right, listen. You know what?
1: You wanted a story I gave you.
0: I think maybe both of y'all should go.
1: We cruising, and we're probably going to get mad about this tonight.
0: Maybe both of y'all should go see a counselor. Maybe that would help.
2: Too. Oh, God.
0: Oh, God.
2: All right. Yeah. Hey, listen. While he gets up from the floor because he fell out his chair, and I don't know what's going on this morning, everyone.
0: Right.
2: But it feels like deja vu for me. It's Didi in the morning. 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
5: Abundant rising, everyone, and happy Monday. Partly cloudy today, high around 77. I'm Sarita Valmon, keeping you in the know. MPD are investigating a shooting that left a 15-year-old injured yesterday near 16th and North. The teen suffered a non-life-threatening gunshot wound and was taken to a local hospital.

0: available for treatment. Anyone with information is asked to contact MPD at 414-935-7360. The Marquette Interchange is back open following a fatal motorcycle crash yesterday morning. The Milwaukee County Sheriff's Office says a single vehicle crash happened on the ramp from I-94 East to I-43 North. Family members have identified the victim as Donetta Nettie Flowers, also known as Short Stuff. The crash remains under investigation. And Milwaukee attorney and philanthropist Nancy Gruber has died at the age of 70. Gruber was the wife of attorney David Gruber. She was also minority owner of the Milwaukee Bucks and was well known throughout the community for her philanthropy and support of local sports teams. The Brewers shut out the Phillies 4-0, ending the series. 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
1: Here's your update on the roads in the Jam and Traffic Center. We got stop and go traffic in I-94 westbound between 35th Street and Mitchell Boulevard, and we have the same in I-41 US 45 northbound between Mayfair Road and Burleigh. 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

0: 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And to the person who has my Jammin' t-shirt, I know you hear this. 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
2: Hey, it's Didi in the Morning, and comedian J.J. Williamson needs to talk to us.
3: Well, you know, people are still today talking about this GOAT status. Who's the greatest, Jordan or LeBron? Well, LeBron just spoke out again.
2: Uh-oh, what
3: he just spoke out. He letting y'all know, look, I'm the GOAT. I'm not taking nobody over me, period. Mm. You know, if you grew up in, he say, if you grew up in the Jordan era, you're going to say Jordan. Now, if you grew up in the LeBron era, they say, they still saying Jordan. But damn it, in my mind, I'm the GOAT. Mm-hmm. I'm not taking nobody ahead of me, period. Stop asking, stop talking about it. Don't ask me no more. Mm. I'm the GOAT. Put me up there.
2: I agree.
4: Didi, you know what that sounds like? That sounds like one of them men is like, I'm the man. I'm the man. You got to tell people you're the man. You're not the man. Michael Jordan sits out here and says, there's no such thing as the GOAT because every generation there's another great player and they're all learning from the others. Okay.
3: Thank you, Ariel. Thank you, Ariel.
2: No, I'm going to say this. I'm going to say this. It's so stupid, this argument. We all know who the GOAT is. But here's the thing.
3: No, we
2: don't.
4: I don't believe it's LeBron.
3: There's no correct answer to that.
2: Okay.
3: It's all opinionated.
2: I get it. Mm-hmm. I get it. You're right. Because, you know, you guys want to say that Michael Jordan's a GOAT based on rings. And I always go, well, it can't be based on rings.
3: No, it's not for me.
2: Because there's somebody who has more rings than him. So it can't be that. But I also think that it should be, though, the GOAT. When you start breaking records beyond records, then you are the GOAT. Come on. That man broke every record.
3: I'm going to go with Jordan then. Because Jordan ain't played in damn near 20 years, and Nike's still paying him about $300 million a year.
2: That's Nike.
3: I'm just letting you know.
2: Don't give credit to Jordan. Give credit to Nike for being the machine that they are. They got the money to promote him the way they did.
3: Well, Nike got a whole lot of other folks there. They ain't selling what he's doing.
2: If I teamed with Nike, too, I'd be a GOAT.
3: Yeah.
5: I like watching.
3: No, you wouldn't be the GOAT. I like watching.
2: Trust and believe me, everybody.
3: Yeah.
2: There's certain things that you have to pay attention to.
3: Hey, hold me back.
2: Who you work with and how you got the money to promote him.
3: Sick of this, man.
4: No,
3: man, whatever, man. Don't look at me like that,
2: Nike
3: though.
2: Nike had the money.
3: Look at me again. Okay. Look at me again.
2: LeBron! Coming up, we got Hot Topics on the way. It's Didi in the Morning.
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1: Good morning. It's Dee Dee in the morning. We got to get right into our hot topics, everybody, because boy, ASAP Rocky was seen having, they said he had on a thong, everybody. He had on a thong. Yep. So let's see what's going on. Somebody say, is he dibbling dabbling? We don't know. Let's get into it. Here we go.
2: Hot Topics. We back on that.
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1: 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We're powered by purpose. Did anybody see this? Now, this is Touré. Is it Touré? How do you say this man's name, y'all? You know the pastor? Is it Touré or Touré?
4: I was Touré.
1: Yeah, all I know is he's married to, what's her name? Sarah Jakes, right?
5: Yes, yes.
1: And he was out here, he was preaching over the weekend, and he was talking about the young man Carmelo Anthony situation who got 35 years behind bars. Take a listen at this.
6: Keep the main thing, the main thing, the main thing is we got to cover our young people. And we have to teach them about self-control. If there was an element of self-control in that whole equation, on both sides of it, turning the other cheek, it's quite possible we wouldn't be here in this situation. So sometimes we make it a big thing, and listen, I'm not telling you how to feel, but I am saying I'm a solutions person. Hey, what can be different? Keep your hands to yourself. Use your words responsibly. Don't be overcome with evil, because there's going to be a lot of things to argue about, a lot of things to get upset about. And here's what the Bible says. He who doesn't rule his own spirit. It's like a city whose walls are broken down. There's no protection. There's no safety. There's no strategy. Bad things happen as a result of it.
7: Yeah. I do think what he said was really good. I think it made a lot of sense, but I think a lot of people don't like when you make a lot of sense. a lot of people like their own kind of understanding. Because a lot of folks in the comment section of that video were basically saying that he's very tone deaf. They feel like that only one person should have showed more common sense and more restraint in that situation, which I do think both parties should have showed more common sense and more restraint. But a lot of folks kind of came at him for his opinion on that.
4: In a perfect world, equal force, like he pushed you, you shouldn't have to stab him, you know, push him back, right? And you can say, oh, it's equal fights, like, oh, he's bigger than me, I get it, but you could have just walked away after that or whatever. But, you know, like, you could fight a person, but not, you don't have to stab him.
7: Sure.
4: He pushed you. Use your hands, too.
7: I think it's a dangerous conversation, though, I guess, to frame it in that way. Because if they hadn't have provoked him, none of this would be happening. We wouldn't be having this conversation. He wouldn't have been on trial, anything like that. If you had just let the boy stay under the tent during the pouring rain, none of this would have been happening.
4: But to say we live in a world with people, right, not to provoke him, people are going to get provoked. So every time somebody provokes you, you have the...
7: That's the opposite side of it.
1: All right, let's talk about academics.
7: Yeah, so DJ Academics basically is talking about a situation where ASAP Rocky was on stage during his show. You know, ASAP has been touring all around the country. People have been going crazy for ASAP. But there was a clip going around where ASAP showed a thong as he was on stage, or what people perceived, I guess I should say, as a thong while he was live on stage. Now, there's been a lot of conversation about, was it a mic pack? Was it a thong? Well, DJ Academics reached out to ASAP to see if it was a thong, and this is what he got back.
8: I hit up ASAP Rocky. I got his number. I wanted to be very, you know, hospitable to him. I said, Rocky, I know what these people are saying about you cannot be true. Thong gate must be resolved. And I said, what's the word? Let me know. I'll go clear this up for you. You know, I've listened for years. Dame Dash told me how Harlem give it up. And I know previously in the past, people have said, hey, listen, you know, he rocked a skirt or a kilt or whatever. And then people are like, yo, what about the story, the slipping on the semen? Brother, I'm not buying it. But I will say, I reached out to Rocky. I was met with silence.
1: Okay. So now, what is it? Thong Gate? We are really investigating Thong Gate with ASAP Rocky. And it did. I saw him on stage, and it did look like it was a thong. It did. It did.
3: Yeah,
1: I
3: know. Absolutely.
1: And it wasn't Speedos, because, you know, sometimes if the European men used to wear Speedos, it wasn't that.
3: Nah.
1: It was a thong. Mm-hmm, funky. So yeah. Let's see what happens with that. All right, let's move on and talk about those winners, the New York Knicks. Come on now.
7: Woo!
3: Man, them New York Knicks, man, close it out on Saturday in Game 5. Beat them 4-1. Man, the New York Knicks finally got over that drought of 53 years of being champions. Shout out to Jalen Brunson, man, for being MVP. I'm happy for my man, Big Cat. Carl Anthony Towns.
7: Facts.
3: We got him a championship, facts, man. So, man, he loved it.
5: You know, you work your whole life for this moment. Throughout my career, I've seen myself fall down. People tell me to stay down, and I got back up. Even when I was in the mud, and I kept putting my left foot in front of my right foot. I kept trusting God. I kept trusting my faith. I kept trusting the work. And, you know, at the end of the day, like we, this team has always said since the beginning, it is written. This was written for New York. And we went and got it done today, and it's because of all the brothers here, because of the fans.
1: That's nice.
7: Yeah.
1: That's really beautiful.
3: And look, yeah. I don't know if anybody remember after game one, man, when they beat San Antonio in San Antonio, he got interviewed after the game. He just felt like his

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1: Abundant rising, everyone, and happy Monday. Partly cloudy today, high around 77. I'm Sarita Valmon, keeping you in the know. NPD are investigating a shooting that left a 15-year-old injured yesterday near 16th and North. The teen suffered a non-life-threatening gunshot wound and was taken to a local hospital for treatment. Anyone with information is asked to contact NPD at 414-935-7360. The Marquette Interchange is back open following a fatal motorcycle crash yesterday morning. The Milwaukee County Sheriff's Office says a single vehicle crash happened on the ramp from I-94 East to I-43 North. Family members have identified the victim as Donetta Nettie Flowers, also known as Short Stuff. The crash remains under investigation. And Milwaukee attorney and philanthropist Nancy Gruber has died at the age of 70. Gruber was the wife of attorney David Gruber. She was also minority owner of the Milwaukee Bucks and was well known throughout the community for her philanthropy and support of local sports teams. The Brewers shut out the Phillies 4-0, ending the series. Loving Jammin' 98.3? Now you can wear it. 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
6: All righty, good Monday morning to you, Didi, in the morning, along with everybody here except for J.J. Williamson is hanging out in Washington State.
7: Ow. Yeah, I'm out here in Tacoma, Washington. Had an amazing weekend at Nate Jackson's Super Funny Club, man. Mm-hmm. They came out and showed up, man. Hey. Made a little bonus, made a little change.
6: All right, now.
7: Made a little change.
6: By the way, JJ is coming to us from Washington State in our worldwide DD in the morning broadcast studios.
7: And it's amazing.
6: Yes, it is, JJ. Thank you. It's just his hotel room. Anyways, hey, Trey G, what's trending?
8: Hey, so Lil Wayne, New Orleans' own, actually scored a legal win in court. He was being sued for about $29,225 by a former security guard of his. Basically, the security guard said that Lil Wayne punched him in the ear.
6: Oh, no.
8: Yeah, back in December of 2023. He basically said that he threatened him with a gun, punched him in the ear, and some more other stuff.
9: I never heard about this.
8: Right on. That's a good dad joke. Yeah. That's a good dad joke. I like it. Well, the judge actually ruled that Lil Wayne was not liable for any of the damages that the security guard said that Wayne was liable for. As a matter of fact, not only did he say he wasn't liable, the guy who sued him now has to pay Lil Wayne's legal fees.
6: Wow.
8: Yeah. So he scored a big win in court over the weekend.
6: All righty.
8: Yes, indeed.
6: Well, there it is, everybody. Hey, listen, coming up, we're going to tap in with comedian Ari Spears and ask him what he has against the South and Mississippi in particular. That's on the way. It's Didi in the morning. Today's R&B.

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0: Baseball is back on NBC. The biggest stars, the biggest teams, the biggest stage. 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An NL East rivalry you don't want to miss as Bryce Harper and the Philadelphia Phillies host Juan Soto and the New York Mets. It all begins this Sunday at 6. 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
1: It's Didi in the Morning. Everybody is here. Jay Cruz, also Trey G, and comedian J.J. Williamson. I always say this, J.J., you comedians have a fraternity.
2: Yeah, we are.
1: Like, I swear to God, y'all all know each other and everything
2: got
1: else.
2: Got love, support, and all that, et cetera, et cetera.
1: Frag. Well, this man, you know, J.J., you were saying, we got to get him in here. We got to get this man in here. Please welcome comedian Mr. Ari Spears.
3: Right.
2: Stop playing.
1: Look at Ari Spears.
3: How you doing?
1: Spears, you've been in this game a long time, huh?
3: 36 years.
1: No.
2: 36, dude.
4: I remember the Mad TV days. This is a big pleasure.
3: Yes, sir.
4: Yes, indeed.
1: Uh-huh. Yeah, I love it. Mad TV, is that where you got your big start? Was that it?
3: That was one of many.
1: Okay.
3: One of many.
4: Yeah.
3: Def Comedy Jam was, you know, I did that when I was 16. Showtime at the Apollo at 17.
1: Damn, you were that young?
3: Yeah. And then, you know, Mad TV eventually came.
1: Wait a minute. You knew you were funny at, like, that age and you were getting up on stage.
3: Well, I knew what I wanted to do. So my mother guided, put me in the right direction and... You know, the rest is history.
1: I love your voice, by the way. This man got a New distinct York. Voice. And that New York accent is strong.
4: Ain't it East Coast?
1: Yeah.
3: I hung out late last night. A lot of tequilas.
1: Oh, okay.
4: Oh, yeah.
3: A lot of vodkas.
1: Okay.
3: Come on, man. So I'm trying to pull
5: it
3: together.
5: You made it.
2: Hey, man, take the listeners back to the first time on stage, man. How was that moment for you, man? And were you nervous? Did you hit it out the park? Your very first time touching that mic.
3: It was surreal because... I went to the Improv in New York, me, my mother, and my sister. And in order to get on stage, you had to basically draw your number out of a hat.
2: Right. Mm.
3: And all three of us put it in. None of us got it. And then somebody, feeling kind of dejected, somebody was like, yo, you got to go to Uptown in Harlem.
1: Uh-huh.
3: And there's a comedy club in Harlem. Got to go up to Uptown. So I went up to Uptown. And, you know, at 14 years old, I didn't really have material.
5: That's crazy.
3: But I did impressions. So I think I did my first thing was I did Jack Nicholson, James Brown.
1: No!
3: And somebody.

0: somebody else doing a Pepsi commercial.
1: No.
2: Oh, wow.
0: So that was just me trying to feel myself.
1: Wait a minute. You can do
0: there.
1: At 14, you were doing Jack Nicholson?
0: Yeah.
1: Oh,
0: yeah.
1: My God. Okay. Yeah. What's a Jack Nicholson?
0: Oh, like, well, I don't, listen.
1: You don't do him now?
0: From what it was then to now is a whole different ball game. Oh, but
2: right,
0: those,
2: right.
0: Those were my humble beginnings.
1: Okay. So you did James Brown. When you look back, do you ever cringe at it? Is it cringeworthy a little bit?
0: You know what? It's funny because when you look at a lot of the Def Comedy Jam episodes from back then, we were all so green that you could tell it was like Bill Bellamy is my man. Jersey, we came up together. And like during his set, there's so many times where he's like, blah, blah, blah. Yo, that's crazy, right? And there's this nervous energy and the behavior you have. But when you look back now in terms of where we were and where we are now, it's like being a jazz musician.
3: Wow.
0: You relax, you chill, you let it come to you, you know, so... I like watching the evolution of it all.
3: Right.
2: Yeah. Do you like where the state of comedy is right now? Like as far as like, you know, the people, the crowds, the sensitivity, everything.
0: You know, the Kevin Hart roast.
2: Right. There you go.
0: Caught so much flack.
1: Yep.
0: And at the end of the day, I understand in terms of a community, in terms of a people and a culture where it bothered us. But at the same time, it's a roast. And we live and die on this hill called comedy.
3: Yeah.
0: This badge that we wear called comedy. You got to stay true to that.
3: Mm-hmm. Yeah.
0: So it's a roast. So at the end of the day, if you don't like it, it's subjective. Don't watch it.
3: Yeah.
0: No, but it's a roast, man.
2: It's not going to change.
0: It is what it is.
1: So you don't think there is a line. Yeah. You don't think there's a line in comedy?
0: There shouldn't be.
1: Okay. Mm.
0: You know, three of the greatest quotes I've ever heard, Dave Chappelle, you don't know what a line is in comedy until you cross it. George Carlin, you should know what a line is in comedy and deliberately cross it.
1: Dang.
0: Patrice O'Neill, great comedy leaves half the audience laughing and the other half horrified.
1: Damn.
0: So if this is the hill that we die on, it is what it is.
1: Dang it.
2: I would say that's the motto you follow.
0: It is what it is. Oh, of course.
1: Aries Spears, hold on a second. Aries, I got to ask, I'm really serious. I really like your voice. Has anybody asked you to do voiceover work? It's so like hardcore. And
0: I've done it.
1: Oh, really?
0: I do. I'm the voice of Wizard Kelly on Proud Family.
1: Oh, I didn't know that.
0: Did not
2: know that.
1: Damn.
0: Yeah.
1: Okay. All right. Yeah.
2: That's hilarious.
1: I need you to start reading stuff like Shawshank Redemption. What was his name?
0: Morgan
1: Freeman be doing. That's what you got.
0: I actually got a joke that I'm working on right now where I talk about I get by Morgan Freeman.
1: How's he narrate? You can do his voice?
0: Ah, there it is. That warm, liquid-like fluid.
1: Oh, God. Okay. All right, we got to take a break. More with Aries Spears coming up. It's Dee Dee in the morning.
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1: It's DD in the morning. J. Cruz is here. Trey G and comedian J.J. Williamson. J.J., of course, had to bring in one of his comedian brethren.
2: Come on now.
3: Let me give my flowers to this man right here. Because I don't remember how long ago it was, but we actually worked together on the road. This is one of the funniest dudes I've ever seen. He got a style and a delivery and a nuance that's very unique to his own. And not a lot of dudes can deliver comedy in a very subtle way, relaxed, not aggressive, but very poignant and strong.
1: Yeah.
3: It's a funny dude.
4: Man, appreciate it.
1: That's nice. I love that.
2: They blooming.
1: Especially coming soon.
2: They blooming.
1: But do you find that in comedy, are there some comedians that don't want to give up the flowers and give credit to folks?
3: That's a very fine line because

0: I'm known as one of the biggest haters in the game, but I'm very opinionated. And I don't think I'm a hater. I'm just opinionated. And if I don't like something, I don't like it. And I'm gonna tell you honestly what my opinion is.
1: Yeah.
0: But with the same passion that I'm gonna deliver what I don't like, I'm gonna deliver with the same passion
1: but
0: what
1: you
0: do
1: like. Good.
0: So, but we live in a very moist era of comedy
1: what
0: right
1: that
0: now.
1: What does moist era
2: you know
1: mean?
2: Exactly.
0: Everybody's just very sensitive. Yeah. You know, everything is seen as hate. And it's like, it's not hate. I have an opinion.
1: Mm.
0: And because I'm famous or because I'm who I am, I'm not allowed to have an opinion.
2: Mm.
0: You know what I mean?
1: Yeah, because it seems like, Eric, you'd be beefing with folks get mad at certain things.
0: Oh,
1: you say, who just got
0: on,
1: mad recently?
0: Baby.
2: That was a clip of
1: Martin,
2: right?
0: Corey Holcomb can't keep my name out of his mouth.
2: Oh, God.
0: Yeah, man. So, you know.
2: What did the issue, I guess, or what did the conversation start between you and Sean Wayans? Because that came out of left field.
0: There really wasn't a conversation. I simply said that when I've gone to comedy clubs and I go, yo, who was here last week? Who was here recently? And they go, Sean Wayans. And I go, how was that? And the word was, when Sean comes, you know, he wears shades. You can't talk to him directly. He tells the staff, if you want to talk to me, talk to my man.
1: Oh, wow.
0: You don't look at me. And I'm just like, hey, listen, I don't care how great you are. You should be humble. Dave Chappelle is the Richard Pryor of this generation. And he's a very humble, cool dude. And I'm just going, dude, your talent doesn't match your arrogance. I'm not saying, no one should ever be arrogant. But if you're going to be arrogant, your talent got to be
1: up there,
0: through
1: it's
0: the roof.
1: Match,
0: and I just simply said, your talent doesn't match your arrogance. Should I have said it? Probably not. Has it come back to bite me in the ass? Maybe.
2: Yeah.
0: But at the end of the day, I'm just saying, man, you know what I mean? And he caught wind of that and he called me a bitch. And I guess we beefing. I ain't got no beef with him. Love and respect. I'm just saying, man, humble yourself.
1: Wow.
0: You know what I mean? Your talent doesn't match your arrogance, dog.
1: Yeah. What about you and DJ Vlad?
0: You got a dumb button, right?
2: I was just about to ask that.
1: We have one now.
2: Yeah, exactly.
0: That dude, man.
2: Oh, God.
1: And why is that?
0: Because I simply went, look, man, I feel like I'm worth something.
2: Yeah.
0: And what he was paying me was cool. But if I'm worth what I think I'm worth, break bread, dog.
1: Right.
0: You know what I mean? Like let's up the ante a little bit. So, you know, his thing was, let's talk about it. And you're not going to summon me. I'm going to talk to you when I can talk to you because I'm busy. But because I didn't answer his call when he wanted me to, he got mad at that, and he decided to go ham on me. It's like, dude, you're not going to summon me, man.
2: Do you think he keep that same energy in person as he did
0: of
2: on the interviews?
0: Not.
2: Yeah, I wonder if
0: because, you know, Godfrey is my man. Godfrey is my dog.
2: I love Godfrey, though.
0: And he was talking so slick about Godfrey. Not in front of Godfrey.
2: Right.
0: And then when I was on his show, he you know, tried to say a bunch of things about Godfrey, and he wanted me to chime in. And when he finished his rant, I just went, and scene.
2: Yeah.
0: Like, what you want me to say?
2: Right.
0: That's my dog. I'm not about to cross Godfrey for you.
2: That's loyal.
0: Yeah.
1: Damn, you did not say loyal. And scene.
0: Come on, B. I'm not doing that.
2: Eric, man, you know, we go way back. Man, why you do my state like that, man? Why you do Mississippi like that, man? Why you do my state like that, man? We love you, man.
0: My mother's from Jackson.
2: My mother's from Jackson.
0: Hometown. Listen, for me, it's all tongue in cheek. Listen, do I really believe that Mississippians are slow, stupid? of course, there are entrepreneurs.
2: Yes.
0: Of course, there are doctors, lawyers, people are well to do and successful. But that's not where the funny is.
1: Right, right.
0: The funny is in the stereotype.
1: Yeah.
0: The funny is in the, you know, oh, Southerners are slow. And listen, I got love for the South. I really do. I sold out shows in Augusta,
1: good.
0: Alpharetta, Georgia. I love Charlotte.
1: Yep.
0: But if, you know, I'm a New York dude. And I'm not saying that Southerners aren't great people, but
2: all right.
1: I gotta take a break.
3: We'll be back.
1: More coming up with comedian Ari Spears.
2: Yes, sir.
1: It's Dee Dee in the morning. 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
3: Abundant rising, everyone, and happy Monday. Partly cloudy today, high around 77. I'm Sarita Valmon, keeping you in the know. MPD are investigating a shooting that left a 15-year-old injured yesterday near 16th and North. The teen suffered a non-life-threatening gunshot wound and was taken to a local hospital for treatment. Anyone with information is asked to contact MPD at 414-935-7360. The Marquette Interchange is back open following a fatal motorcycle crash yesterday morning. The Milwaukee County Sheriff's Office says a single vehicle crash happened on the ramp from I-94 East to I-43 North. Family members have identified the victim as Donetta Nettie Flowers, also known as Short Stuff. The crash remains under investigation. And Milwaukee attorney and philanthropist Nancy Gruber has died at the age of 70. Gruber was the wife of attorney David Gruber. She was also minority owner of the Milwaukee Bucks and was well known throughout the community for her philanthropy and support of local sports teams. The Brewers shut out the Phillies 4-0, ending the series. Loving Jammin' 98.3? Now you can wear it. Grab official Jammin' merch, including shirts, mugs, and hats, and more. 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
1: All right, it's Dede in the morning and Jay Cruz, Trey G.
2: So Dede, let me jump back on this. Okay. And again, I'm being tongue-in-cheek, but I like black people to read. And the South is just, oh my God.
3: I don't
2: know. That's not okay. You know, when I was in Memphis, I did a club called Chuckles.
3: Uh-huh. Yes.
2: Which is no longer there.
3: Yeah, okay.
2: And at that time, I was selling my comedy CD. Uh-huh.

0: and a lady said to her friend, "Girl, how much that CD was? Where they is?" And I'm just saying, we free now.
1: Stop.
2: We have a certain way that we
0: That's our lingo.
2: Hey,
0: that don't mean they uneducated.
2: Exactly.
1: Everybody's using Ruz improperly now. I see it too and hear it, and it makes me cringe.
0: And I'm not going to front like Northerners. I'm not going to front like Northerners aren't not subjugated to slang.
3: Bad English.
0: Bad English.
3: Right.
0: I'm just saying that when you say where they is, how much that city was,
1: I know.
0: Comes with a mentality.
1: I got
0: and
1: you.
0: If you. And if you have that mentality, certain my jokes on an intellectual level,
1: it's going to go across
0: you. It's going to go past
3: you.
0: It's going to go past you.
2: That's character. We're going to understand you too, man.
1: Yes. Okay, Aries, let me ask you this
0: then. But you as a comedian, JJ, you're a scholar. In the sense that as a comedian, you have a certain level of thinking and funny and bravado where you can excel.
1: Even with that kind of speech.
0: Some people that,
4: that's wild.
1: Okay, so Aries, then that means what? Did you not like Southern rap?
3: I'm so East Coast biased.
1: I know.
0: I shower with Tim's on. I'm New York through and through.
1: I know it. That's
0: I respect the culture.
1: Okay, yeah. Because I was gonna say you're able to do DMX really well.
0: Mm-hmm.
1: Cause I know you could do Jay-Z. He does Shaq.
0: Shaq. Yeah.
1: You can do Shaq right now.
5: Lord, just go do an air down. I'm a dominant. That's barbecue chicken.
2: Why do the eyes have to go with it?
3: Yeah, that's what the eyes got to go with.
2: Why the eyes got to go with it?
3: Barbecue chicken.
1: You got to get in character.
0: Tony Soprano.
6: Better than Uncle Jordan, Johnny Shaq.
2: Oh, God.
6: Better than Bada Bing.
2: Oh, God.
6: So what do we do? It's a mafia.
2: Oh, God.
1: Oh, my God.
2: Now, Eric, man, you're a true New Yorker, man. How excited are you about them Knickerbockers, man?
0: I'm going to be honest with you. I have no skin in that game. I'm a Michael Jordan dude.
1: Oh, God.
2: Thank you. So when Michael retired, I retired.
0: So I've never been a Knicks fan, a Giants fan.
2: So, you know, in your mind, there's no debate with him and LeBron.
0: Oh, George.
2: Thank you.
1: That's
2: insane.
1: Thank you.
2: Thank you. Thank you, brother. Thank you, brother. LeBron guy.
0: So, I'm going to put it in this terms.
2: Oh, God.
0: And this is more for the dudes. So, LeBron's record is 4-6. MJ is 6-0. So, as a dude, would you rather have a big that works sometimes 4-6, or an average that works all the time 6-0.
2: Oh, yeah, no.
1: Give me the 4-6.
0: I'd rather have an average that works all the time six and zero versus a big that works sometimes.
2: That's terrible comparison.
1: It lets you down sometimes.
2: You know what? You was right about that statement earlier.
0: I can't relate. You're looking at it from the aspect. I'm talking about what works for you when you need it.
2: Performance.
0: Yes. 6-0 is better than 4-6.
2: That's not fair.
1: But hold on a second. But you cannot be from the East Coast in New Jersey you're from and not root for the Knicks right now.
0: Listen, I'm happy for the energy that's going on in New York right now. Yeah. I think it's very exciting.
4: 100%.
0: But I'm not going to lie and sit here and be a bandwagon jumper and go, the Knicks. I've never been a New York guy.
4: That's really tough.
0: You know, I'm from New York, but I'm Michael Jordan is my guy.
1: Okay, so what about football? Do you have a fan or you have a favorite?
0: I don't. Listen, I play Madden, and that's as far as my love goes for football.
1: For football?
0: That's it.
2: Who your team in Madden?
1: Yeah, who you like on Madden?
0: I don't have one.
2: I'm random.
4: One thing I sense about you, the theme I'm getting from a lot of stuff you're saying, you are a very loyal person. You seem very loyal to the soil type of thing.
0: Absolutely.
4: Yeah.
2: Has any of those times you done said your opinion on these podcasts, you have been confronted?
0: I recently was on, I was in Atlanta, and I did Young Jocks thing. And Shawty tried to approach me, and I ate that
2: Wow.
0: We got into the Cat Williams thing, and I said something about Cat Williams doing drugs. Mm-hmm. And he said, how do you know? I've been around Cat a million times. How do you know Cat done drugs? You ain't never seen it. So if you ain't see him do it, how you know he did it? I said, I never saw my dad have sex with my mother, but I'm here. You know what I'm saying? You don't have to see everything to know it exists. He was so flustered. And he went on to go, he was like, Aries, you a beast comedically, but so am I. I'm a legend too. And I'm not trying to take a crap on my man. Right, right. Mm. But dude, your name comes with a jingle. Oh, shout it, shout it. What my name is? Yeah. Like, dude, don't think you in the same category as me at all.
1: Damn. Oh, no. This dude here is too real. Y'all give it up. Aries Spears.
2: Hey,
1: it's TV in the morning. 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
3: This is a love that withstands time, space, and matter forever. 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

0: 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My Jammin' mug in the break room. 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And to the person who has my Jammin' t-shirt, I know you hear this. 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
2: Good morning. It's Dee Dee in the morning. Guys, let's get into our hot topics. Got to get to the hot topics because Jay-Z has done something that has angered a lot of folks in the black community. Boy, we got to get into this. Have y'all heard what this man did now? Let's go. Here we go.
3: Hot topics.
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2: 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Spruce works fast. We're talking dead weeds in one day. And it's safe for use around pets when use is directed. Try Spruce. All right, you guys, before we get into anything about Jay-Z, we must first talk about this. You know, New York Knicks, they won. But you already know the celebration. It was crazy. I saw them firing. I think they lit up buses and all kind of stuff. Take a listen.
5: Yeah. Thousands of people filled the streets outside Madison Square Garden, where unruly fans did also become destructive. School buses used to transport soccer fans to World Cup matches across the river were set on fire. NYPD vehicles were trashed. People climbed on lampposts, scaffolding, and traffic lights. There were a few fights, a few slashings, and a 17-year-old was shot in Times Square. It took hours before those crowds dispersed. More than five dozen people were arrested. Several officers were injured.
2: Okay, I never understood how the celebrations turn violent. I don't understand how we won.
6: Yes,
2: let's set
6: real.
2: A car on fire. I just don't get it. I never
7: alcohol.
8: They happy. What you mean?
7: Alcohol. It's alcohol.
2: Okay, I got it. It's like, woo, let's set a bus on fire.
7: Take alcohol out of sports and watch what happens.
2: Okay. All right.
7: Just telling you.
2: Okay.
8: They happy. I mean, but I do think there will be some good residual effects of New York winning the championship as well. It's going to be probably less crime and stuff like that.
2: Oh, yeah.
8: I do think it'll be some good stuff.
2: Even though they kicked it off with crime, there'll be less crime throughout the year. By the way, their big parade is on Thursday. What were you going to say, JJ?
6: I was going to say, man, they tore that city up. I pray that the city and maybe the New York Knicks organization, man, they need to.

0: kicked off at. It arguably is the reason why people say he is the best MC of all time. No. The problem is Target. This is who you pick. Why does he always go this route, right?
1: Did you know Jay-Z 2 weeks ago announced a partnership with Target to sell a limited edition double vinyl 30th anniversary edition of Reasonable Doubt exclusively in Target? That Target I have not been into in almost 2 years. Mr. Billionaire for the Culture has a choice. And you could have chose to sell it in, you know, Black-owned record shops or other small businesses. But no, he chose Target, and that's very intentional. That is his job, and that is why Jay-Z is where he is.
2: Ooh. A lot of people are bringing up the fact they remember with the NFL when everybody was like, let's boycott the NFL after Colin Kaepernick and this and that.
3: Right.
2: And then Jay-Z went over there and started doing work with the NFL.
3: Yeah.
2: And a lot of people are like, this guy is only out for self.
0: It's starting to hurt me because I'm a big fan and I'm starting to see signs that I don't like.
3: Yeah, it's been a lot of conversations around
0: it. I don't like it.
3: This one is hard to explain, this move.
2: I think so, too.
3: It is hard to explain this
2: We will get into it because I feel a conversation coming and I feel like we need to open the phone lines because
3: there's
2: a lot to get into. With Jay-Z. In the meantime, let's move on. Hey, don't tell me. I saw this, Trey. Boosie is out here looking for something else from his fans.
3: Yeah, they say Boosie one of the most begging rappers in the game. He always needs something, whether it's a hairstylist, whether it's a transport company, whether it's a balloon bounce house company. Boosie always needs something, and he always asking his followers for real. He always asking his followers for it. Well, now Boosie is saying that after the Baby's festival in Charlotte, he done lost his wallet.
4: Hey, I got $5,000. Anybody in Charlotte who would turn my wallet. I got everything in my wallet. I also need a ride from Wiggum, Georgia tonight to Atlanta. So if you're trying to make some money to take somebody from three people from Wiggum, Georgia to Atlanta.
3: Damn.
2: You guys.
3: And then he's so dramatic with it. It wouldn't be that bad if he had come on like they had just ran over his puppy or something.
0: Yeah. I'll do it.
2: This damn. Dude is always asking somebody for something.
3: Facts.
2: He's a lot. He
3: Facts.
2: Just, drama
3: yeah.
2: follows Boosie.
3: Yeah,
2: he is. I can't.
3: Boosie need you too much for me. God,
2: Don't he? He seems like he's tiring. All right. Hey, listen, coming up, we got $1,000 for you. Get ready to play our $1,000 minute game and win cash next. It's Didi in the morning. Hey, y'all, listen up. 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
5: Abundant rising, everyone, and happy Monday. Partly cloudy today, high around 77. I'm Sarita Valmon, keeping you in the know. NPD are investigating a shooting that left a 15-year-old injured yesterday near 16th and North. The teen suffered a non-life-threatening gunshot wound and was taken to a local hospital for treatment. Anyone with information is asked to contact NPD at 414-935-7360. The Marquette Interchange is back open following a fatal motorcycle crash yesterday morning. The Milwaukee County Sheriff's Office says a single vehicle crash happened on the ramp from I-94 East to I-43 North. Family members have identified the victim as Donetta Nettie Flowers, also known as Shorts. stuff. The crash remains under investigation. And Milwaukee attorney and philanthropist Nancy Gruber has died at the age of 70. Gruber was the wife of attorney David Gruber. She was also minority owner of the Milwaukee Bucks and was well known throughout the community for her philanthropy and support of local sports teams. The Brewers shut out the Phillies 4-0, ending the series. Jammin' 98.3 is celebrating Black Music Month. 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
8: Here's your final update on the roads from the Jam and Traffic Center. Please be careful out there. We do have an accident that has the right lane blocked on Highway 175 northbound at I-94 Stadium Interchange. Then we have stop traffic on I-94 westbound between 25th Street and Stadium Interchange. And then we have stop and go traffic on I-41 US 45 northbound between Mayfair Road and Burleigh. And the same on I-94 eastbound between 68th Street and 35th Street. 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
10: Good Monday morning, Dee Dee in the morning. We're all here. Jay Cruz, also comedian, J.J. Williamson. But it is the man I'm looking for right here, the very young, wonderful Trey G. Trey?
11: Yeah.
10: What's trending?
11: You sound dramatic. That's what's trending. Can we talk about Clay Thompson? Yeah, Clegg. I done combined the name.
10: Clay and Meg.
11: Clay Thompson and Boy. Meg. Right? Clay Thompson and Meg.
12: You want a keg?
11: Shut up. Over the weekend, it came out. Did you hear about this?
10: Yes.
11: A source close to Clay Thompson basically said that he complained about Meg Thee Stallion oftentimes about her being too loud and too ghetto.
10: I have to say this. Cruz and I said about them.
13: I saw a video of them at a restaurant and she started twerking.
11: Uh-huh.
13: And you could see the way he looked at her like, girl, this is not the place and the time.
11: Yeah.
13: I get it.
10: I think she played ghetto girl too much for him.
13: You think so?
10: So what they say? Isn't that what they say?
11: Yeah, basically a source close to the situation is saying that he said that often, and that was part of the reason why he actually broke up with Meg Thee Stallion, or like cheated, whatever they say he did.
10: Yeah,
11: they said that it was doomed from the jump.
10: Pretty much. All right, listen, we got cash. How about this? $1,000. Answer 10 questions correctly, and you're going to win the money this morning at 833. Talk to Dee Dee.
11: That's 833-825-5233.
10: It's Dee Dee in the morning. Today's R&B and old school. 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
1: Good morning. It's Didi in the morning. We are all here, and we got to get into this conversation, everybody. We must talk about how the New York Knicks won the other night.
2: Yeah.
1: Okay, I must say this. Yep. I was stunned, okay? Mm. And why I would... No, let me tell you why I'm stunned. I just knew that the NBA was about to stretch this thing out to seven...
2: Oh, yeah.
1: Seven games. Yeah. Did any of you all expect...
3: I did, too.
1: You did, too?
3: I did, too.
2: You thought it was in the script?
3: I did, too.
1: Yep, I thought it was scripted. I did. And but I also thought that there was nothing they could do with the script by the end of the game, because once that Jalen Brunson is that dude now, you guys, which tripped me out. If you didn't watch the game, you missed it. Take a listen to how it ended.
4: Went beyond Brunson, the two stars. Brunson off the bounce, gets inside, leans in, right hand, and he backs it home. Brunson looks, Brunson drives, Brunson shoots, ties the game. And Anobi gets it inside, shot blocked on the drive, gets in the paint, stops, falling away is up, that's good. Brunson gets away from Castle, the floater's up and good. Here comes Fox. 5 seconds remaining. Fox to Wemby. Wemby tries a three, puts it up, off the mark. Ananobi the rebound. It's over. It's over. Knick fans, this is not a dream. Your long, long wait has ended. Go ahead and cry. After 53 years, the Knicks are finally NBA champions once again.
1: That's crazy.
2: Go ahead and cry, boy.
3: Man, shout out to the New York Knicks, man. They did that thing in five. I was one of the ones that really thought the Spurs was going to do it, man. But Spurs, man, they led every game in double digits and allowed them boys to come back and win this series, man. Shout out to Jalen Brunson, man. He put the team on his back, scored 45 in the deciding game, ended up being MVP of the whole finals, and he talked about it.
5: It's everything we dreamed of. That's why I came to New York.
1: Okay, so can we have a conversation, though, you guys? Can we have a conversation about the fact that, so after these guys won, now all of a sudden, let me tell you what I'm seeing. I'm seeing that they all used to play together at Villanova. Who were the three?
3: Won a championship together.
1: So Jalen Brunson, Michael Bridges, and Josh Hart?
2: Yeah.
1: Okay.
3: That's correct. Mm-hmm.
1: They were at Villanova together, right? So then, here's the other part that I love. So then they start showing where all of these players who they used to play with before they got to New York.
2: Yeah.
1: Okay.
3: Yes.
1: So I didn't know this. So now they put it through there. Who's the one who used to be with the Raptors? Toronto Raptors.
2: OG Anunoby, I believe is his name.
3: OG. Okay.
2: Yeah, OG Anunoby.
1: So this is what they say, how it started to how it's going. Oh. Then they had, what's the other one? Carl Anthony.
2: Carl Anthony Towns. He used to play with the Timberwolves.
3: He was with Minnesota.
2: He played with Anthony Edwards for a good little while.
1: Oh, really?
3: Yep, sure did.
2: Yeah, for a good little while.
1: Okay, all right. Then here's another one that they talked about. Let me see. Who else? Who was the other one who was traded for KD, they said? He played with Brooklyn for a while.
3: Ooh. Mikal Bridges.
1: Okay,
3: Mikal
1: that's Bridges. Him. Okay, mm-hmm. Okay. And then they said the last one was, what's his name? The Hart guy.
2: Oh, yeah, Josh Hart.
1: They said traded 3 times in 4 years. He played with the Blazers, the Lakers, and New Orleans.
2: Yeah, I remember when he played for the Lakers and New Orleans especially. Yeah, I remember them two franchises.
1: Wow.
2: Yeah.
1: This is so interesting.
2: Of course, Jalen Brunson played with the Dallas Mavs, and they didn't give him the money that he was looking for when he played with the Mavs.
1: Mavs made two. I think I did see that. They said the biggest mistake, they had Jalen Brunson and Luka playing together, and they said Dallas did this.
2: Hey, listen, we cannot make this about this. Let's keep it focused on this man.
1: Hold on a second. But are you mad as a Dallas fan? Were you mad when you look up and see those two players are no longer play with y'all?
2: Well, before we get into that, let's keep it focused on this man accomplishing a dream of his, you know what I'm saying? Making it to the top of the mountain in the NBA. That is a great feat. And I don't want to poop on it.
1: Okay, you're right. Now, let me just say this. Here's the other great thing. I didn't realize that they were talking about how the coach had gotten fired at one point from his job.
2: Oh, Mike Brown.
1: Yep.
2: Mike Brown is kind of, I think he was in Sacramento for a few years. Didn't end well there. Yeah, of course, he was LeBron's coach for a good little while. So.
1: Yeah.
2: They said they fired
1: him, and he responded by leading the Knicks to the NBA Finals. They said Mike Brown's story is a lesson in never giving up, is what they're saying.
2: Yeah.
3: Let's let everybody know that he did it in one season.
1: Mm.
2: Yeah.
6: Damn, I didn't even think about that.
3: One season.
1: Wow.
3: One season.
1: Okay, so let me ask this. Do they have elite players on the New York Knicks team?
3: Not elite, but I think Jalen Brunson is on his way to that status, though.
1: Okay.
3: I really do.
2: I can say that on the way.
6: We cannot forget they got the best colors,
1: and it's New York City, baby.
6: New York making this something else the minute you step in the city, son.
1: Okay. I will just say this. Here's another point that I didn't know because as I was telling you guys, it just kept coming up in my algorithm. I didn't know they said Jalen Brunson took a $100 million pay cut for this. They said he saw it. That he took a pay cut to actually get somebody else on his team, to get somebody re-signed.
2: And you asked me, yes it is. He's very selfless. I even like the fact too that Monica McNutt, she's an ESPN commentator, she basically has been getting a lot of like flack from the Swifties because of what she said. Well, now Jalen Brunson actually came up and defended her in front of everybody and was like, hey, chill out on Monica. You know what I'm saying? Mm-hmm. And I thought that was really cool of him to do.
1: That's what they said. That really great guy. His moment, but he also went out there to make sure people left her alone. I did see that. But their story is great. Everybody's story all the way around. Shouts out to the New York Knicks. And shouts out to them women because they, oh my God, I just seen all about their wives and girlfriends now.
2: Yo.
1: They just showed pictures and everything. So shouts out
2: Anthony Towns, Jordan Woods.
1: I love it.
2: Shouts out.
6: New York, baby. Let's go, they my did city. That.
1: All right. It's Didi in the morning.
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0: 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An NL East rivalry you don't want to miss as Bryce Harper and the Philadelphia Phillies host Juan Soto and the New York Mets. It all begins this Sunday at 6. 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
1: All right, listen, it's Didi in the Morning. We're going to play the $1,000 minute game. All right, guys, listen.
2: Damn, buddy.
3: Damn, that was tough.
1: Damn, wow. That was a lot, wasn't it? I'm sorry. Please forgive me for those listening and all the program directors around the country. I apologize. We do not have a button in here that says cough that is supposed to mute me.
2: You cleared your throat like you're an umpire. Call it strikes and balls all day. Strike!
1: Okay. Anyways, listen, let's have an interesting conversation here now. Guess what they said? According to a recent survey, they said almost half of women say this is the ultimate status symbol. What do you think it is? Women the say ultimate. It's ultimate status symbol. What is it?
2: Diamonds?
1: Mm-mm. Huh? You know what that used to be. Yo. But now they say, you know, them lab-grown diamonds, everybody got a big ring
3: Man,
1: now.
3: You can't even tell without...
1: Yeah, you can't tell with lab-grown.
3: You can't.
1: And it's half the price, shots
3: out. Listen.
2: I sure got me some.
1: Let me tell you, I see all these ladies with like 3-4-carat rings, and I'm going, how?
2: Right.
1: It's a lab diamond. You know it's half the price.
2: No. You see the ring on them, but they getting in a Honda.
4: Uh-uh.
2: With a garbage bag on the back seat. Back window.
4: garbage bag.
1: I try to convince my husband to get me one. No, I'm talking a little quiet as this cow. Give me one of them big old rings. Not that. What is the status symbol for a woman?
4: Oh, for a woman.
3: A car.
1: Nope.
2: Mm-mm. Status.
1: Status symbol.
4: House?
1: Not a
4: house.
1: There it is.
4: Oh, is it a house?
2: A house.
1: They said it's not just any house. According to this, they say that almost half of women say a beautiful house is the ultimate status symbol.
4: Oh, beautiful house. Okay. Yeah. Home ownership is very exclusive, it seems.

0: like nowadays. Yeah. But that's probably not true. It's a real estate agent in the car right now like, shut up, Trey.
1: Right.
0: No, right. It's not.
1: As long as it's not height, I'm okay.
2: What do you mean?
0: Not height.
1: Status symbol. Uh-oh. Height.
0: Yeah.
2: Let's get into the game. Yeah, right?
3: It's time to boss up with a bang. You got the answers. We got that bread. $1,000 all for you with the $1,000 mini game. Exclusively on DD in the Morning.
2: All right, is it Devin?
4: Devion, hi.
2: Devion, okay.
0: Like Givion.
1: Fancy.
2: Yeah. All right, Devion. Yeah. Who you named after? Your daddy?
4: My aunt named me.
2: Oh, okay.
1: Long story.
2: That's wonderful.
4: Is it a long story? Yeah.
0: Your mama's sister or your daddy's sister?
4: Not my mom's sister.
1: Mom's sister. Oh, shout out to her.
4: Mm-hmm. Yeah.
2: Very nice, Devion. You got kids?
4: Yes, I have 3 children.
2: Okay, What are their names?
4: Bryson, Damani, and Zyla.
1: Wow, y'all got some dope names.
2: I know it. Bryson, Damani, and what's the last name?
4: Zyla.
1: I love that.
2: Wow. Okay. Yeah.
0: Got one name, Damani, so you know what I'm getting.
4: Come on. You already know it. Hey.
0: What part of Mississippi you from?
4: The Delta, Leland, Mississippi.
0: Mississippi, man. Hey, tell these people how serious the Catfish Festival is.
4: Hey, man, the Catfish Festival, all that going on, man. Y'all got to try it. Go to the SIP, man. Y'all got to try it.
2: All right. Got you. I'm going to say it again. I don't understand this.
0: Hey, Mississippi is the root of the world.
2: Certainly of the African American world. Let's spin this wheel.
5: DJ Cruz, JJ from the SIP.
6: Trey G.
5: JJ from the SIP. $20 bonus.
0: It's only right that a Mississippi talk to another Mississippian.
7: Yeah.
0: It's only right. Man, well, let's get this money, man. I know you finna get this $1,000. You ain't gonna need that extra 20. But just in case, just in case. Now, look, if you don't know the answer, please say pass. If we got time, trust me, we're gonna come back to it, all right?
4: Yes, sir.
0: All right, here we go. When the last time you've gone to the doctor?
4: About 2 months ago.
0: Okay, on a scale from 1 to 5, how scared are you of needles?
4: 0.
0: A neurologist is a doctor that focuses on which body part?
4: The brain.
0: There it is. Which young singer named himself the king of R&B?
4: King of R&B, Jacquees.
0: There it is. Hey. There. How old is Deion Sanders?
4: About 54, 55, 56, 57, 58.
0: There it is. In the animal kingdom, what's the biggest mammal in the world?
4: Animal kingdom, the whale.
0: There it is. What was the 5th question I asked you, number 5?
4: About the animal kingdom?
0: Uh-uh. We'll pass.
4: How old was he outside?
0: There it is. What is my real first name? JJ, what's my real first name?
2: Pass.
4: Don't pass.
0: When it comes to school, what does PTA stand for?
2: Damn. Okay.
0: You got,
2: it looks like 7 out of 9.
0: Yes.
4: Oh, man.
2: 7 out of 9, yeah.
1: Right.
2: Y'all didn't get to 10, but what you did miss was this one. What is J.J. Williamson's real first name, Jeremiah? When it comes to school, what does PTA stand for? Parent Teacher Association. So guess what? You got 7 out of that 9. $10 every correct answer. We added up to $70, but you also spun the wheel and got an extra 20. So $90 coming to you.
4: Oh, man. $90.
2: Do me a favor. Tell everybody the show that gave you a shot at that $1,000.
4: See you in the morning.
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1: All right. Well, good morning. It's Dee Dee in the morning, and I got J. Cruz, Trey G, comedian J.J. Williamson with me. Guys, you know, it was opening weekend for one movie, and I'm surprised, J. Cruz, you have let me down. We were talking off the air about the movie Disclosure came out this past weekend.
2: Oh, this a movie club? This a movie club update,
1: yeah, buddy? Yeah, this is the fact that clearly we have two separate movie clubs here in this studio.
2: No, absolutely.
3: We have one.
1: You two are in a movie club, and I'm in my own, clearly. I can't believe that J. Cruz didn't go.
3: You're on the outside yelling in. Like, yo, did you see this one?
1: Hold on a second. Here's the reason why I have a problem with this, J. Cruz. Guess what it's dealing with? Aliens.
3: Yes, ma'am.
1: How come you didn't go?
3: Because I've been trying to stay away from social media. I don't want to see any spoilers this weekend. I had to watch kids stuff like He-Man and some, which was a great movie, by the way. But anyway, yeah, so I haven't had a chance. I'm getting there.
1: All right, did you guys hear about it? Disclosure is the new movie from Steven Spielberg, and it is all about the day that we all find out about aliens.
2: Oh,
1: okay?
2: Gosh.
1: Take a listen at part of the trailer. Take a listen.
4: I am much more inclined.

0: mind now than I was when I made Close Encounters. To really believe that we're not the only intelligent civilization in the universe.
1: What did you steal?
2: Secrets. People have a right to know the truth.
0: This is a story about us.
3: Okay, and it is. It's a story about if we're ready for the disclosure of aliens.
4: Right.
3: Is the world ready for it? That's really what it's about. I was kind of disappointed, though. Mm-hmm. And I'm going to tell you why I was disappointed. I was disappointed because it was like, I thought I was going to see more aliens than we did.
5: Don't ruin the movie. A lot of people haven't seen it. That's a spoiler. Right.
3: I mean, you're going to see them, but I wanted to, let me put it this way. I wanted the aliens to talk more. E.T. is a classic, right? That was done by Steven Spielberg. It's not a spoiler. I'm telling y'all, I just want to see him talk more.
4: Yeah.
3: That's
4: exactly why it wasn't on the movie club list. See, if you actually paid attention and tried to come to the meetings and include yourself in what we be discussing, you would have known Disclosure Day is not one of them.
3: They said that. Hey, Trey, I didn't know it. Yeah. Now, I'm going to tell you, the only thing that I really liked about the movie was when the woman, the star of the movie, she starts trying to speak.
4: Right.
3: But it's what comes out of her mouth that sounded alien. And anybody tell me if you can understand what she's saying. Take a listen.
6: What's happening to me?
3: Did you understand her?
4: Yeah. Who's that? Biz Markie?
3: Y'all didn't hear it?
4: Who the hell was that?
7: I heard it. Play it again.
3: Okay, here. Listen again. Talking.
4: I hate
7: exactly.
4: this, man.
7: That's how they speak. Yeah. And she said, pop the popcorn, but it's popping for too long and it's going to get popped over.
4: Shut up.
3: Hold on a second. She said all that, pop the popcorn, because you pop over, it's going to
7: get popped over.
3: Yeah. Well, all I'm telling y'all is this. It is
7: a disappointment, it sounds like.
3: It's not a disappointment. On a scale of 1 to 10, I'm going to give it a 7. I'm going to give it a 7 out of 10.
7: Visually, it's cool.
3: It is really good. It gives all the stuff that if you're a conspiracy theorist like me and you believe in Roswell. Right. You believe that the aliens have little big heads in the eyes. It's going to be everything that if you're a conspiracy theorist, it's going to be everything that you think it's going to be and the aliens going to look like.
4: Now, I will say this. I love a good alien movie. But if you're giving an alien movie a 7 out of 10, that's one of the movies that you can just wait till it come on TV.
3: Damn.
4: Wait till it starts streaming. But I did also hear that this movie has made back, I think, like 80% of its budget.
3: Oh, yeah.
4: And like the opening weekend.
3: Oh, the opening weekend was big and it's huge. Yeah. And so all I'm going to say is that it's good.
4: Yeah.
3: It's a 7.
7: Does it answer questions?
5: No.
3: If you're a conspiracy theorist, no.
4: Is it a thriller? Exactly. Like, was you on the edge of your seat?
3: It's a good few thriller, times. You're, right? Yeah, it's a thriller. You're going to be on the edge of your seat.
4: Okay.
3: I'll say that. You will be on the edge of your seat. But again, it's I just give it a 7 out of 10. My favorite part is that woman going.
4: So when do Biz Markie pop into the movie? Is he actually shown? Is it just
3: halfway through? Just go see it. Y'all hit me up and let me know what you think about it. But in my movie club, it is a 7 out of 10, and you definitely should see it.
7: Trey.
3: I ain't saying it's a must-see. It's a should-see.
4: Should-see. Would-see.
3: Would-see.
4: It's a would-see.
3: Maybe go see. If you have time, go
8: when
3: see.
8: You can, go see.
4: Right. When you can,
3: right. That's it. It's not a must-see.
4: It's a maybe.
8: You're right.
3: Yeah. it's Dee Dee in the morning.
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0: Again.
1: Well, I don't know if she's giving us the answers we want, but let's get into it. Here we go.
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1: 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All right, did you guys see this? New York, of course, we've been talking about it all morning long, the New York Knicks now. Man, the champions. But did you see Alicia Keys, folks? Singing Alicia Keys, New York, like crazy.

0: it.
1: Boy.
2: She did it too. Did anybody see her? I guess she was performing somewhere in concert and she was like, I just found out the New York Knicks won. And then she started singing.
1: Oh, really? Mm-hmm. Now that's dope. I saw like the people. That whole street was filled up with, I'm talking about filled with people.
3: The emotion.
1: Not only that, they were broadcasting the game on like a projector on the side of a building. I said, that's the most New York thing I've ever seen.
3: I was crying.
1: Where I've ever seen.
2: I know. Because J. Cruz, everybody, he'll tell you he's from New York, but he left at 8 months old.
3: Oh, I was older than that. And then you know, yeah. I used to, you know, elementary school. But still, I was crying.
0: J. Cruz, you've been gone from New York so long, you got to put your GPS on to go home.
1: Shut up. Thanks.
3: So?
1: I thought you like Pittsburgh.
3: No. That's where I was made.
2: Oh, yeah, he was born.
1: You don't even remember.
3: You know my slogan.
0: No, he don't even remember.
3: Here's my slogan. Right. New York born, Pittsburgh raised, DFW made.
2: All right.
1: That ain't what you just said.
3: I know, but I had to fix it.
2: Let's move on. He doesn't know. Let's go on and talk about Dr. Cheyenne Bryant.
1: Hey, man, can we talk about Dr. Cheyenne Bryant real quick? Somebody else who don't got their facts straight is her. It seems.
3: Don't come here.
1: It seems like Dr. Cheyenne Bryant is still fighting for her life on social media. Now she's comparing her fight, though, to the fight of the Lord.
4: Like, do you feel like you need to show documents is important or is it not?
5: I think it's important to people I'm working with. I think it's important to my clients. I don't think it's important to defend against critics. Again, I go back to Jesus. If Jesus started to defend against every accusation while he was on his way to the cross, he would still be there today. Mm. That means that we would still be in sin. We still wouldn't have forgiveness. Wow. Instead, he walked his walk and did his journey and ran the play, and we're here today.
3: I would also think it's important to show you paperwork to a lawyer or a judge.
2: She said Jesus ran what?
1: We ran the play. He ran the play, and we are here today.
2: I know that. Thank you, Dr.
1: Jesus had
2: Bryant.
1: Plenty of motion after it was Dr. Cheyenne said.
3: So bright.
1: Jesus got some motion. Right. It's a motion party you can have. They actually performed that at the Last Supper, they said.
2: Boss Man D-Lo.
1: They did motion party at the Last Supper.
2: So Boss Man D-Lo was at the Last Supper, too.
1: Yeah.
2: Got it. JJ said at the Last Supper they were serving oxtail, so I guess Boss Man D-Lo was there.
0: Yeah.
2: All right.
0: With hot sauce.
2: Okay. Hey, finally, they said Tyra Banks. I cannot believe this. So Tyra Banks is suing Netflix?
1: Yes. Tyra Banks is actually suing them because she said that the documentary that they came out with for America's Next Top Model, you know, it was super popular. Everybody was talking about it when it dropped. Well, now she is saying that the documentary actually misrepresented the whole America's Next Top Model brand. She says that producers actually tried to intentionally strike up a conversation by editing the documentary in a way that wasn't favorable to America's Next Top Model. She said a lot of the stuff in there was false and defamatory. So now she is suing.
2: Wow.
1: And she was in it.
3: I thought she was owning it. She was owning it at first, though. Like, yo, we was a bag, you know, we did bad things. It was a different time. Now you're suing?
1: Sure. Now she's saying they basically twisted the truth, is what she's saying.
3: Oh, they showed too much.
2: All right, listen, everyone. There you go. Those are your hot topics. Coming up, we're going to shut the show down next. It's Dee Dee in the morning.
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1: All right, we're done. The show is over. But J.J. Williamson, what do you remember from today?
2: I remember that the New York Knicks are finally the champions of the NBA, man. They finally got over that 53-year drought, and, hey, they got the trophy in NYC.
1: All right. Let me see. Trey G, what do you remember?
3: We learned that Jay-Z is bringing his Reasonable Doubt album, the anniversary album at least, to Target. And a lot of people are saying either they are, like, not caring about it or he might be a good business move.
1: Mm-hmm. All right. Jay Cruz, what about you?
4: We learned that Shaq admits to falling for his ex-wife.
1: Mm-hmm. He what?
4: He failed his ex-wife as a
1: failed.
4: Husband.
1: I'm sorry. Failed. You said yes, falling. I was like, wait a minute. Today. All right. Hey, listen. Some of the other things that we found out today, you guys, was this. Boosie said that he lost his wallet and he needed some help. He was going to give somebody $5,000 if they find his wallet. We also found out that Klay Thompson said that Megan Thee Stallion was too loud and ghetto for him. Did hear that. And then the other thing that we found out, everybody, was this. Dr. Cheyenne Bryant, she basically was like, listen, everybody, you know, they did this to Jesus almost. I was like, what? Compared herself to Jesus.
3: Jesus.
1: Hey, listen, tomorrow on the show, get ready. We got a dope discussion for you. We also got cash. We have hot topics and laughs. Make sure you meet us right back here on DD in the morning.
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Jam 98.3. What's up? It's Erica Cherie. Good morning and happy Monday. I know that alarm clock hit a little different today. It did for me too, but it's a brand new week, a chance to make something great happen. Let's get it.

school or college, I know you all feeling the emotions, proud, excited, and maybe a little emotional too. I'm right there with you. Go ahead, shout out your graduate today. Let me know who you're celebrating, because these kids, they really worked hard and they deserve their flowers. So give it to them. 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

I have loved seeing all the graduation pictures going down my timeline. And I got to give a special shout out to my graduate, my daughter. She officially completed eighth grade. And I don't know how we got here so fast. I know every parent says that, but it literally feels like yesterday that I was walking her into kindergarten. And now she's headed off to high school. Insane. To all the parents out there celebrating a graduate this year, whether it's kindergarten, eighth grade, high school.

Ladies, what's going on? May I ask, what are you doing after work tonight? If you're not too busy, I'd like to make plans for us to spend some time together tonight at 7. I want to invite you inside of the most relaxing place in the city, The Quiet Storm, with yours truly, Evelyn Green. And it all goes down right here on today's R&B and Old School, Jeremy.

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So, you know, Juneteenth is coming up this Friday, and this is pretty amazing. The Obama Presidential Center is officially opening in Chicago on Juneteenth. I just might have to make a trip down there, and because this isn't just any kind of museum. It's actually a whole experience. The centerpiece is an 8-story museum tower, plus a full-size replica of the Oval Office, and they have exhibits that highlight social movements and community organizing. They got beautiful gardens, a library, just gorgeous from the pictures and videos that I've seen. But no matter your politics, it's really hard to deny the impact of seeing a kid from Chicago's South Side grow up to become president of the United States. Now that's a story of possibility. So if you're planning a trip down there,

0: Hey, how you doing? I want to give a shout-out to my son who just graduated 8th grade, Milwaukee College Preparatory, and he was a valedictorian. Kearney, that's his name, Keenan Kearney.
1: Congrats to Keenan. Thank you for calling. Got to give a shout-out again to all the 2026 graduates, whether it was from kindergarten, 8th grade, or college. We are saluting you. Also, we got to give a shout-out to the Knicks. They're the new NBA champions. They beat the Spurs over the weekend, 94-90. And girlfriends and wives, if that wasn't your husband or boyfriend's team, I already know they having a hard time. But y'all are.

0: already know, just ride the wave and probably hide the remote control. They'll be okay soon. But congrats to the graduates. If you got a graduate that you want me to shout out, give me a call, 799-9830, 799-9830.
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Ladies, what's going on? May I ask, what are you doing after work tonight? If you're not too busy, I'd like to make plans for us to spend some time together tonight at 7. I want to invite you inside of the most relaxing place in the city, The Quiet Storm, with yours truly, I'm Lenny Green. And it all goes down right here on today's R&B and Old School, Jammin' 98.3.

This is a pretty disturbing story. When you think about human trafficking, you don't think that it could be so close right here in our own community. But on the Borders Gentlemen's Club, they're now facing criminal charges for allowing prostitution on the property. And the feds, they've been investigating this for a while now.

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They found at least 24 victims. They say that women were exploited and forced into commercial sexual acts. And this is just really disturbing. It's a reminder that human trafficking isn't just something that happens somewhere else. It can happen.

0: Shout out to the Brewers. They beat the Phillies yesterday 4-0. They have been on fire, and we are celebrating here because, you know, baseball is back on NBC. We got some of the biggest stars, the biggest teams, the biggest stage all season long. And to celebrate this, Jammin 98.3, we're giving you two chances to win $250. 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
3: Here's your Weather Watch 12 forecast on JAMA 98.3. A beautiful, gorgeous day. Not too hot, not too cold. Sunshine. We're getting up to a high of 75. Then later tonight, nice night to open your window.

Before I go, I got to give a little encouragement to all the parents out there. I know school is officially out, and if your house is anything like mine, that grocery bill has already gone up, and the snacks are disappearing at record speed. Please help. So I already know how it is. I want to tell you to stay strong, parents. We got this. And while I'm joking about the food bill, I'm also excited. You know, summer means more memories, more laughs, and more time with the people who call us mom and dad. So truth is, you only get about 18 summers with your kids, okay? And they're off building lives of their own. So let's make these moments count. I want you to have a beautiful day and enjoy your babies, all right? I'll chat with you later. Isha Ree out.

0: day at work, I've got the perfect remedy to help you unwind and to take all that stress away. 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I'm Lenny Green, serving you the best of today's R&B and old school, baby. 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

0: 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Today's R&B and old school. It is the Backspin at Noon. Your favorite song is like a moment's away. 414-799-9830. Call or text us. Let us know what you'd like to hear. Juneteenth this Friday. We're so excited about it. Of course, happy to be part of the one of the longest running Juneteenth celebrations in the country, the 55th annual Juneteenth Street Parade and Jubilee Parade. Street Parade and Jubilee happening on MLK Drive. Of course, Jammin' 98.3 is going to be in the parade when it kicks off at 9 a.m. And also, I'm going to be broadcasting live with our friends from Fresh Start Family Services on MLK and Locust. I'll be hanging out there starting at 10 a.m. You can stop by for your chance to win tickets for Summerfest and also have a chance to win other prizes as well, too. Juneteenth is one of my favorite days to get out in the streets with the people and celebrate us. It's such a great day. We want you to come out as well, too. Find out more info by downloading the Tender Car Collision Jammin' 98.3 app. This year, America turns 250 years old. And here in Milwaukee, we know the story isn't simple. Because our history didn't start with equality. It started with struggle. But Milwaukee also raised voices that changed the game. Like Vell Phillips, who marched for fair housing when doors were closed to us. Like Spencer Cox, who carried the torch for progress in the city. Like Gwen Moore, continuing the fight today. That's our city. That's our story. That's our America. We turned struggle into strength. We've created culture, movement, impact. And we're still pushing forward toward opportunity, toward unity, towards change. Because the story of America isn't finished, and neither are we.
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0: 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She's looking for a local coffee shop. 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She doesn't click the first name she sees. 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

Shout out to everybody that was at Summer Solstice over the weekend. Had a great time on the east side. Partied our butts off. Also, big shout out to everybody that went to go see George Wallace over the weekend. Great, great show. I went to the early show at 7 o'clock on Friday. Saw a couple people I knew, waved, took pictures, slapped some hands, and it was just all good. It was just a good, good time. I think Corey Holcomb is supposed to be coming soon. I'm not sure if it's this weekend or next weekend, but I know he's going to be there. We'll get you details when it

0: Jam at 98.3, today's R&B and old school is the backspin at noon. Are you excited? Summerfest is here. Actually, Thursday, Summerfest is here. Of course, Jam at 98.3 is going to be broadcasting at Summerfest presented by American Family Insurance. Stop by the Jam at trailer on the north end of the grounds across from the U-Line Warehouse stage. It's where we've been the past couple of years. Going to be playing games, giving you a chance to win some prizes. And, of course, this week, the lineup at Summerfest, Charlie Wilson and Danny Boy are going to be at the BMO Pavilion on Thursday, plus the Family Snow is going to be at the Aurora Pavilion on Friday, and Tyrese at the T-Mobile stage. I'm going to be on that stage as well, DJing. Chris Crane, Emmett James, a lot of other people are going to be on that stage as well, too. Should be a lot of fun. 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
6: 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Mostly cloudy today with a high of 77. Few clouds tonight with a low of 62. Right now, it is 76.
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All right, coming up, how to live rent-free in somebody's head. Plus, one of Milwaukee's own had a listening party for his brand new album. We'll talk about that shortly right here on Jammer 98.3, wrapping things up with Aaliyah.

0: 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My Jammin' hoodie is missing. My Jammin' mug in the break room. I know who got it. And to the person who has my Jammin' t-shirt, I know you hear this. Do me a favor. 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
1: 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Forever's a mighty long time.

Here we are decades later. 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Listen.

Raheem Devon on Jammin 98.3, today's R&B and Old School with his remake of You. A big shout out to all you New York Knicks fans. I know there's a lot of you out there. I think a lot of bandwagon fans. But yes, Saturday, the New York Knicks were able to win the NBA championship. And that was the their first championship in 53 years. Of course, Milwaukee doesn't know what that was like with the Bucks, you know, winning a couple years back. So, but we didn't burn down any buses that I know of. And, you know, I was expecting New York to be on fire. And I'm kind of happy to say it wasn't as bad as I thought it was going to be. I planned to wake up the next morning and hear all kinds of crazy hell, but it was just a minor smattering of things. So it looks like we're going to be okay. The New York did not burn to the ground, so that's a good thing. Now, what happened at the White House yesterday, that's a totally different matter. If you did not hear about this, there was a UFC fight on the White House lawn. If you've ever seen the movie Idiocracy, this is exactly what this looks like, I swear to you. So anyway, there was a fighter by the name of, I want to say, Josh Hockett. He won his fight, and he used his victory speech to say a couple words about the former First Lady,

0: United States of America. Now, I don't know if you heard this or not, but I just want to let you know what he had to say.
1: And lastly, Michelle Obama is a man. Am I right, America?
0: Ladies and gentlemen. You know, the Obamas ain't doing nothing to y'all. Nothing. But this is where we at, living rent-free in your head that you got to bring it up. You just got finished pummeling somebody, and that was the first thought that came out of your mouth. And what was worse is nobody on that platform stopped him from saying it, shamed him from saying it. It was just okay to do that. Idiocracy. This is the time that we're living in right now. I'm just telling you, if you don't know what I'm talking about, go watch the movie and you'll know exactly what I mean. Then come back and talk to me. It's Jammin' 93.
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We are still in it. And of course, Gemini 83 is celebrating all month long. Each Friday in June, we're spotlighting one artist for the whole hour, and you get to decide who that artist that gets spotlighted is. So this week, you got to choose between Jodeci, TLC, Drew Hill, and En Vogue. Voting ends at noon. You let me know who you want to hear a whole hour of. And not only will your vote just get that person a whole hour of their music play, but it could win you Summerfest tickets as well, too. 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

0: Kevin Ross on Jammin' 98.3, today's R&B and Old School. It is Don Black. We are in the throes of summer. Of course, the Milwaukee Air Water Show is coming up in just a bit. And then there's another event coming up that's going to be exciting for people. It is called the Metro Builders Association Parade of Homes. 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
2: Hi, this is Dan Buttrey, combat veteran of the Iraq War. 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
2: 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Mostly cloudy today with a high of 77. Few clouds tonight with a low of 62. Right now, it is 76.
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I'm Lenny Green, serving you the best of today's R&B and old school, baby.

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Today's R&B and old school. Don Black 10. Thank you so much for hanging out with us. Really do appreciate it. Earl Stokes coming up next. Got Dr. Wesley Carter from New Restoration Christian Church. We'll give you some positive vibes and more. Enjoy the rest of your Monday. Only a couple of days away from Summerfest. It's Jammer 98.3.

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1: Good Monday afternoon. Earl Stokes officially checking in with Dr. Carter of New Restoration Church, where it's all about souls and not about clothes. 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How you doing, Dr. Carter?
2: Mighty fine on this Monday. How was that weekend for you there, Brother Earl?
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3: That's good. 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I did too. Great, great, great time in service. 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
1: Amen. Here's Fred Hammond. 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

It's late, great Aaliyah, and back and forth on Jam 98.3. What's up, everybody? It is a beautiful Monday afternoon. Absolutely gorgeous on the outside, man. I had a great, great weekend, man. Got a chance to hang out with Rico Love last night, man, for his album, Listening Party 97 Bad Boy album. And I tell you, if you love music from 97, he's got that heat. He's bringing that 90s style music back with this new album. All right, so be on the lookout.

0: Ford, Rico Love, Milwaukee's own 97 Bad Boy. If you don't know who Rico Love is, man, he's one of the biggest producers out there. He's produced for Beyonce, Usher, and so many other artists, man. He's like the man when it comes to producing, but he has an album coming out of his own. So be on the lookout for it. And Milwaukee, we need to support this young man. He's doing great things in the music industry. He makes Milwaukee look good. So big shout out to Rico Love. Thank you so much for inviting me to your private listening party. I thoroughly enjoyed the album. All right. It's one of them albums you can just play, clean up the whole house, get on the road, and just let it roll. No skips. All right, stick around. I got more of your favorites coming up for you. Don't go anywhere. Stupid News on the way. 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
0: In stupid news, a 33-year-old man, Connor Peretti, was pulled over in Florida on Friday after he was clocked doing 90 miles per hour down the highway. That's right, flying down the highway, 90 miles per hour. And here's the kicker. He had 34, not three or four, 34 empty White Claw cans piled up on the passenger seat.
2: You're really going to run a White Claw.
0: Oh, my goodness. I'm going to need y'all to
1: get your cousin.
0: And Connor, I'm going to need you to stay with the group. Hold hands if you don't know where you're going. And definitely join the 12-Step Club, brother.
3: 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Enjoy the Divas Marketplace, a delicious brunch, amazing local talent, a stunning fashion show, and a powerful key no speaker as we celebrate 10 years of impact. 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
1: Now for your Weather Watch 12 forecast for this afternoon, partly cloudy, high of 77, and tonight partly to mostly cloudy, low of 61, and tomorrow rain showers early with some sunshine later in the day, a high of 72. Currently right now, it is partly cloudy and 77 degrees.
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Do you love Jammin' 98.3? Well, now you can take it wherever you go. The Jammin' merch store is live with shirts, mugs, and more that fit your everyday lifestyle. And I need you to go there right now and get your own so you can stop taking my stuff. My Jammin' hoodie is missing. My Jammin' mug in the break room. I know who got it.

Coming up in the Stokes Report, Diddy scores a major legal victory in court, and homicide charges are filed after a crash takes the lives of two Marquette students. Stay close.

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Coffee in the morning? 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Out on the weekend? Still jamming. 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
3: What was the story he told? 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
4: It's time for the Stokes Report. Well, welcome to the Stokes Report. After 53 long years of heartbreak, near misses, and waiting, the New York Knicks are back on top of the basketball world. From Willis Reed and Walt Frazier to Jalen Brunson and this new generation of stars, the dream is finally reality once again. The streets of New York are celebrating. The fans who stayed loyal through every losing season are celebrating, and basketball history has a brand new chapter. 53 years, one city, one championship, world champions, New York Knicks. Congratulations. And big shout out to Spike Lee. I hear he paid over $10 million for season tickets over the years. $10 million in season tickets. He definitely deserves a ring. They better get that man a ring. And speaking of NYC, New York City, in entertainment news, music mogul Sean Combs, better known as Diddy, scored a legal victory after a lawsuit filed by former Danny Kane member Don Richard was thrown out of court. The judge dismissed portions of the case, marking the latest development in a series of legal battles surrounding the hip-hop executive. And here at home in Milwaukee, a 22-year-old woman, Amandria Bruner, is facing homicide charges following a tragic crash that claimed the lives of two Marquette University students. Prosecutors say Bruner was allegedly driving at a high rate of speed when the crash occurred. The case has shaken the Marquette community as family, friends, and classmates continue mourning the loss of the two young students. That is your Stokes Report. I am Earl Stokes for Jammin' 98.3.
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0: Today's R&B and Old School Jamming 98.3. It's your man Earl Stokes holding it down for you. And I just want to share this with you. The most despicable thing I saw this weekend didn't happen on social media. It happened at the White House. What was supposed to be a celebration of America's 250th anniversary, a nation founded on the idea that all people are created equal, took a different turn when Josh Hokit made remarks about former First Lady Michelle Obama that many viewed as disrespectful and demeaning. I will not run what he said about our former First Lady. But I definitely want you to listen to this.
1: Let's be very clear. Strong men who are truly role models, don't need to put down women to make themselves feel powerful. People who are truly strong lift others up.
0: Big facts. Never allow someone else's ignorance to become your identity. When people refuse to see your value, that's their blindness, not your burden. Know who you are, know whose you are, and never let another person's foolishness become louder than the truth God placed inside of you. That's today's Stokes Standard.
2: America, 250 years deep. And in Milwaukee, we know the road hasn't always been equal. We know what it means to struggle, to rebuild, and to keep moving forward anyway. This city has always known how to turn hardship into hope. From the soul of Bronzeville to the creativity

0: born on the north side, to neighbors showing up for each other every single day. Milwaukee keeps evolving, and I know that journey personally. As a first-generation American, I was raised on sacrifice, resilience, faith, and hard work. That spirit lives here, in the culture, in the music, and the people determined to make a difference. From Andre Lee Ellis fighting for peace to the rebirth of Bronzeville through art, business, and community, this city continues to show what strength really looks like. We create opportunities. We create connection. We create change. And no matter what Milwaukee faces, we keep rising together. Because the story of America is still being written. And
1: what's worse than being too expensive? Being invisible. Think about it. People can't choose you if they don't know you even exist. When they search for you, they pick the business they recognize, the business that markets. 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

0: 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The Jammin' merch store is live with shirts, mugs, and more that fit your everyday lifestyle. 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My Jammin' hoodie is missing. My Jammin' mug in the break room. I know who got it. And to the person who has my Jammin' t-shirt, I know you hear this. Do me a favor. 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

Next and Too Close on Jam at 98.3 at Jermaine Earl Stokes. Hold it down for you. Thank you so much for jamming with us. We appreciate you. Don't forget tonight, get your slow jam on, 7 to midnight. We call it the calm before the storm right here on Jam at 98.3. Also, stick around. I'm going to tell you how you can pick up an extra $250. Stay close.

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0: Oh, yeah. Victoria Monet, Let Me on Jammin' 98.3. Just a friendly reminder, folks. Sunday Night Baseball is back. Did you catch it? Did you catch it? If you missed it, that's okay. It's coming back again on Sunday. Baseball is back on NBC. The biggest stars, the biggest teams, the biggest stage all season long. 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And today, I want to share something with you. 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All right, that's this Sunday at 6. 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

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Coffee in the morning? That's jamming. Out on the weekend? Still jamming. 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

DJ Morton Mutual on Jammin' 98.3. It's your man Earl Stokes holding it down for you. Super excited, man. Summerfest is here. It starts this week. And I cannot wait to see Charlie Wilson and Danny Boy at the BMO Pavilion on Thursday. Then on Juneteenth Day, the Family Stone at the Aurora Pavilion on Friday. And then Tyrese at the T-Mobile stage on Friday. And our very own Don Black, he's going to be spinning the tunes in between artists, man. Make sure you come on out and check it out. It's going to be a whole vibe. All right, Juneteenth Day at Summerfest is going to be amazing. This is the-

0: Still one of my favorites right there. Return of the Mac, Mark Morrison on Jammin' 98.3. It's your man Earl Stokes holding it down for you. Appreciate the love. Yes, we do. We're getting ready for the happy hour. It's quitting time. I know you've been looking out the window all day like, man, I need to be outside. Well, it's coming, all right? And we've got a nice mix for you. So as soon as you get in the car, turn it on. DJ Tony Neal's going to go in with the happy hour mix right here on Jammin' 98.3. 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
2: Hi, this is Dan Buttry, combat veteran of the Iraq War. 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

0: Big shout out to Martha and the whole crew over at Living Made Easy. They've got us on loud and proud. We appreciate that love. Yes, we do. Thank you, ladies, for supporting. And I hear that you're going to be advertising with us soon, so that's even better. So big shout out to you guys. All right. All right. It's time for the Happy Hour Mix, brought to you by the good folks over at Pottawatomie Casino and Hotel. Man, I don't know about y'all, but I'm ready for the Happy Hour. Let's get it, Tony. DJ Tony Neal, Earl Stokes, welcome to the Happy Hour on Jammin' 98.3.
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0: Okay, Tony. Tony, you went in on that one, my brother. Yes, you did, man. I appreciate that one. Thank you so much for jamming inside the happy hour. Man, we're excited, man. That was brought to you by Pottawatomie Hotel and Casino. And we're excited about this weekend. I don't know about y'all, but Summerfest kicks off on Thursday. And I'm so excited. I cannot wait to be on the lakefront hanging out with Uncle Charlie Wilson. Oh, man, the Family Stone. Also, Tyrese. Man, it's going to be off the chain. All right. If you haven't gotten your Summerfest tickets yet, you better go ahead and get your tickets and come on out and have a wonderful time. Plus, don't forget to stop by our Jammin' 98.3 booth. We've got some new games. It's going to be exciting. You can come by and take some selfies with us. We would love to have you on our social media. All right. And don't forget to wear your jamming gear. I know some of y'all purchased your merch. All right. I need y'all to be showing out on the lakefront grounds, Summerfest grounds this weekend. Okay. All right. All right. Don't forget, once again, Summerfest kicks off on Thursday. And then on Friday, it's Juneteenth Day, the Juneteenth Day celebration. We're going to be celebrating at Juneteenth. And we're also going to be celebrating on the lakefront at Summerfest. So it's going to be a full day of fun on Friday. Woo, we're excited about that. Yes, we are. Stick around. We got more of your favorites coming up inside the happy hour.
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Welcome to the happy hour. 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A little Sunday Cruise, too. Let the top back

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0: on Jammin' 98.3. Imagine you and your bestie. You're at the concert and you're singing this with Kehlani Foden. Mm-hmm. It's going down Friday, August 7th. If I were you, I would get my tickets. It's going to be a whole vibe. Yes, yes, yes. At Landmark Credit Union Live. Get your tickets for Kehlani. All right, stick around. We got more of your favorites coming up for you. You know how we do it. We'll hit you with some Drew Hill. Got some Stokely in your future as well. Welcome to the happy hour.
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0: 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She doesn't click the first name she sees. 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

0: is Dee Dee in the morning, and if you missed the show, I predict, Trey, you're going to meet the right one, and you're going to get into a relationship.
1: Well, I'm already in a relationship, Dee Dee, with my Lord and Savior. We've been going steady for I don't know how long now.
2: He's mad at everybody.
0: All right, Dee Dee. Did you just say the Lord and Savior married to everybody?
2: Everybody. It ain't just you. It ain't just me. Yeah. You the only one getting blessed? Shut up.
1: Hey, look, man, now Tuesday, we got to talk about it. How do you feel about this Jay-Z partnering with Target situation? When he releases the album, they are going to do it, but we got to talk about it. Let's discuss.
3: I've got some reasonable doubt on that. And I'm excited to share a conversation. I got into it with some people in the streets while I was cruising.
2: Hey, come on now. And look, ain't nothing changed. I'm still going to get you paid with that $1,000 mini game.
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Meets Love, Stokely on Jammin' 98.3, man. Let's go back. Let's go back to the 80s, man. Back when Sonny's on Broadway used to be open up, man, back in the day. I don't know if y'all remember Sonny's. I might be going back a little too far for some of y'all. But when this song, this right here came on, that second floor used to bounce. I'm just saying. Oh, Scoot, where you at? Turn it up.

Everybody's calling for one of those double cheeseburgers from Portillo's, man. I had one of them joints this weekend. Oh, my goodness. The best burger I've had in a long time, man. I don't know if it was because I was hungry. That joint was good. Yeah, it was. Leon Thomas and Mutt. 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I'm just saying. I'm hungry.

0: 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Do you love Jammin' 98.3? Well, now you can take it wherever you go. The Jammin' merch store is live with shirts, mugs, and more that fit your everyday lifestyle. And I need you to go there right now and get your own so you can stop taking my stuff. My Jammin' hoodie is missing. My Jammin' mug in the break room. I know who got it. And to the person who has my Jammin' t-shirt, I know you hear this. Do me a favor. Go get your own. 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It's a lifestyle. 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

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I cannot wait to get a tall cup of lemonade at Summerfest. Ooh, it's going to be a movie starting Thursday and Friday, man. We got Charlie Wilson, Tyrese, man. It's going to be off the chain. I cannot wait. Here's the Fugees.

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3: This is a love that withstands time, space, and matter forever. Forever's a mighty long time. Here we are decades later. The sentiment is still the same. 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

0: It's Dee Dee in the morning, and if you missed the show, I predict, Trey, you're going to meet the right one, and you're going to get into a relationship.
1: Well, I'm already in a relationship, Dee Dee, with my Lord and Savior. We've been going steady for I don't know how long now.
2: You're mad at everybody.
0: All right, Dee Dee. Did you just say the Lord and Savior, Mary Day, everybody?
2: It ain't just you. It ain't just me. You don't want to get blessed? Shut up.
1: Hey, look, man, now Tuesday, we got to talk about it. How do you feel about this Jay-Z partnering with Target situation? When he releases the album, they are going to do it, but we got to talk about it. 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
3: 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And I'm excited to share a conversation. I got into it with some people in the streets while I was cruising.
4: 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And look, ain't nothing changed. I'm still going to get you paid with that $1,000 minigame.
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